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9: On the way, how are witches helping people get jobs? These must be good witches.
10: Yeah, well, if you're trying to help people better your life, yeah, that is a good witch.
9: Does it really work? We're going to find out coming up. Also, it's just a tip Tuesday, so we have yet another life hack for you. This one I'm all for.
10: I knew that when I saw that, I was like, Rob is going to love this. You're already trying to do this.
9: All the time, dude. It's called 70s maxing. Mm. What is it? We're going to find out coming up in just a few. First, though, it's song number 7 from Bailey Zimmerman. This is Chevy Silverado.

0: Coming in at song number four, it's I Can't Love You Anymore from Ella Langley and Morgan Wallen.
1: And here's song number three. We're getting closer to song number one, but song three is Luke Combs and Be By You.

0: Taylor Swift's back on the top seven country countdown. It's been a long time. I knew it. I knew you.
1: And here's song number one. You chose it. It's Morgan Wallen and Don't We.

0: No other raccoon we've ever seen called Jimothy.
1: And yes, and there is a country music artist that has written a tribute to Jimothy.
0: It's a song about Jimothy, the funny-looking raccoon, and we'll tell you which artist did the song, and we'll play it for you coming up.

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1: Do you have any fun plans?
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0: I'm totally not going to multiple parties this weekend.
1: Nice. It's Melissa and Austin.

0: been 12 years.
1: Hey, Chicago, this is Garth Brooks.
0: And guess who's back? 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
1: Now that is filthy.
2: I thought we were the only ones talking about Jimothy, the goofy-looking raccoon, but even country artists are now writing songs about him.
3: Rob, you can buy a Jimothy t-shirt on TikTok shop. Did you know that? Like, they have raccoon shirts, but then they also have, like, Jimothy shirts. But this tribute that Ashley McBride does is just absolutely perfect.
4: I should honestly start this with an apology. There's a tale I can tattle that once in Seattle, a girl thought she'd seen a raccoon, but it didn't quite math, must have only seen half, she said to herself and the room. He was chipper and squatty with such a small body, she wondered how he was okay. And I'm not a biologist or a zoologist, so who am I to say? I mean, sure, he just has half a torso, but he looks like he's doing just dandy, and the locals love him and him even more so. Jimothy, does your size come in handy? Jimothy, Jimothy, Jimothy, Jimothy, different doesn't mean less. Jimothy, Jimothy, Jimothy, Jimothy thinks Seattle thinks you're the best. That causes a lisp. Jimothy, Jimothy, Jimothy, Jimothy, different doesn't mean less. Jimothy, Jimothy, Jimothy, Jimothy, Seattle thinks you're the best.
2: That's a catchy little children's song right there, I would say.
3: I feel like, I mean, it's an adult song because I love it. Do I just like kids' songs? I don't know. So cute.
2: You're welcome for having, now you're going to have this Jimothy song stuck in your
3: head
2: all day.
3: Jimothy, Jimothy, Jimothy, Jimothy.

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1: With her song Baby Blues.
0: Yeah.
1: Ashley Cook's going to tell us coming up.

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3: Kind of having a life of its own. We were rehearsing for the show and I was like, man, I think it'd be so fun to serenade somebody in the crowd. Like, how cool would that be every show to pick somebody different to serenade, find somebody with blue eyes and make it a moment. And it's definitely been a moment. And now when I step on stage at some shows, they'll have, I have blue eyes just saying already ready on poster boards or on their phones. And I think it's so cool. I get to pick somebody new and they're already like wanting it. And some girls will like push their boyfriends towards the front to be like, go get serenaded. And I love that. So it's a good moment in the show for sure.
4: Baby,

0: We're one day closer to one of the biggest superstars on the planet taking over our show. Ella Langley is going to be here.
1: Her song, Loving Life Again, it is my favorite. Although, also my favorite, Dandelion.
0: They're all
1: Although,
0: amazing.
1: Also my favorite is Be Her. Although, also my favorite. I could go on and on and on.
0: And there's a collab that's being released this Friday,
1: too. Oh, it's a world premiere. We're so excited about it. So make sure to join us on Friday when Ella Langley takes over.

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1: Coming up in just a few songs, we're going to find out why one social media creator, I think I could call him a social media creator, he's saying that the stuff that we have now has gotten it's gotten crazy, too addictive, too out of hand. 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

0: Everybody knows social media is addicting, and they make it that way for a reason. And the guy, what's the MySpace?
1: Tom? Yeah.
0: Tom from MySpace is like, look, man, social media has gotten way too crazy. We need to bring back MySpace. Because it was simple.
1: I don't know if it's actually Tom that has said that.
0: Yeah, maybe not.
1: But whoever the owner of MySpace is now, because I feel like Tom may have sold it when it was like worth nothing. I think I remember stories about Justin Timberlake buying a part of it or something like that. But MySpace, they are saying it is rumored to be coming back without an algorithm. So it's not going to be like, you're actually just going to see stuff from your friends, like back in the day.
0: It was kind of just like having a website, though. You're like, hello, here's my name. Here's a couple songs I like.
1: Yeah, but right? You could also, like, you learned how to code because you would, like, customize your page with, like, sparkly, like, falling hearts or whatever. At least that's what I did. I don't know. I'm really excited for this, and I'm really hoping that, like, my original page, like, I can just go right back to it. All my old pictures are going
0: to
1: be there.
0: It would be sweet to go back and see what, because, yeah, it, like, just disappeared at from our, I don't know what happened.
1: For a while, you could like go back and still check on it, but like, I don't think you can anymore. But I'm excited for this. This is great. MySpace is coming back.

0: Justin, can you believe the weekend's here already?
1: Oh my gosh, yeah. It feels like just yesterday it was a weekday.
0: It was.
1: Yeah, I know. That's why it feels like that. It's Melissa and Austin.

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3: Tucker Wetmore is going to be joining us in just a few minutes, and he did a lot of things before he became a country superstar.
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1: Tucker Wetmore is joining us. We're going to play Who Told You That in just a moment.
2: And Tucker, what were you doing before you got heavily into music?
3: A number of things. I was a student. I was playing football beforehand. You know, growing up, I baled a lot of hay in the summers. I was working at a coffee shop at one point, working for this guy around his properties, cleaning up his properties and stuff. You know, I've done a number of things, but I'm definitely glad that the path that God has paved for me has led me

0: It is Just the Tip Tuesday, and today's tip I love. I actually saw this while scrolling, and it's all about something called 70s maxing.
1: I felt like I saw the same thing. We must have like matching algorithms, because I saw this and I immediately thought of you, and I was like, Rob's gonna love this. Everyone should start 70s maxing, and you're like, what is 70s maxing? I don't even know what you're talking about.
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1: See, that's genius. I feel like we missed that, but you know what? The thing that he says that I really, really like?
0: Listen to the radio.
1: Listen to the radio. He's like, just leave the radio on. Let the radio people talk to you. So if you're listening right now, tell your friends. Just listen to the radio.
0: Yeah, 70s maxing with Rob and Holly. Let's go. Woo!

0: So it rained the other day, and when it was raining, it was me, my mom, and my son. And you know what I made all of us play? Go fish. Only little twist on it.
1: Okay.
0: Go fish with unmatched socks.
1: What does that have to do with anything?
0: Well, we all took socks and we're like, do you have a purple short sock? And they're like, I do not, go fish. And then that sock, guess what? That sock went in the garbage.
1: Where did you learn this?
0: I don't know. Made it up. I was like,
1: you just thought of that out of nowhere?
0: Oh, I was like, everyone, 5 minutes. You got 5 minutes to find all the matching socks. We had 5 minutes to find all the matching. I took all the socks. I was like, I'm going to get these socks organized. And I'm finding these pairs of socks. And if I can't find the matches of these socks right now in this moment, garbage.
1: That's very creative.
0: All of them.

0: Austin, can you believe the weekend's here already?
1: Oh my gosh, yeah. It feels like just yesterday it was a weekday.
0: It was.
1: Yeah, I know. That's why it feels like that. It's Melissa and Austin.

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3: 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Cause she's a gold digger with a quick trigger. A cast iron skillet swinging lid flipper. Now he's a double wide on the county line.

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0: So my wife's had a lot of appointments lately, yep. So she's had to leave the house a lot, and mm-hmm. I'm at home with two kids, an 8 week old and a 7 year old. I don't know how moms do it, and I just wanted to give some love to the moms because I'm like, dude,
1: it's not even Mother's Day.
0: I feel for you every day now because I forgot how hard it is, and she's doing most of the stuff with the kids while I'm at work, but when I'm at home with the two yeah. kids, I'm like, I don't know how you do this every day. I really don't.
1: Are you to the level where you can like have a child on your hip and then also still like cook or do another activity?
0: Well, I tell you what, yeah, the baby carrier thing yeah. is probably the best invention ever because that's the only way that Colt chills out. So yeah, I throw him in there and then I'm still able to get stuff done. I even kind of worked out a little bit with him strapped to my chest too.
1: Yeah, he probably loved like a squat or something
0: yeah,
1: like that.
0: It's like just adding a weight vest.
1: As long as you're not doing like jump roping or something,
0: yeah, it's
1: like
0: a little,
1: you're fine.
0: Yeah, yeah. It's a little too, I don't want to shake the baby too
1: much.
0: No.

0: Still to come, how are witches helping people get hired for a job?
1: If you're like, I have been applying to so many jobs and it is not working out, we've got the tip for you. This is going to change your life. Oh, no.

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0: So how are witches helping people get jobs? I thought that spells were normally like for negative things and witches were net, but these are good. These are good witches.
1: What are you talking about? These are witches back in, if you look at any witch thing, usually they're, the witches are putting spells to make themselves better looking or something like that. These witches, and you can find them on Etsy for like $5.
0: That spell didn't work. They're all green, the green with those giant noses.
1: Well, it only works for a little bit of time. They will put a spell, and they'll send a spell out, and they will help you get a job. So be specific about what job you want, by the way, because apparently for $5, you can make it happen.
0: So there's some people saying that they found this on like a LinkedIn, and then they got this Etsy witch, and they paid $45, and then a few months later, they got a job, so they think that the spell worked. I think this is probably just a coincidence.
1: Can I tell you that this gives me the creepies to be messing with spells and witches? I'm not all about that. No. I will not be doing this, by the way, because it just, I feel like it could go very wrong.
0: Yeah, I mean, you might as well, why don't we start with some, get some voodoo dolls going too?
1: No! No!

0: 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If you haven't done it yet, especially on TikTok and Instagram, Sins of the Father is a new album out from Brantley Gilbert.
1: And we get to talk to Brantley all about the album. We went like track by track with him. So give us a follow on socials and see the video at Rob and Holly Show.

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1: Oh, this sounds like drama and so much dish, and I absolutely

0: has been 12 years.
1: Hey, Chicago, this is Garth Brooks.
0: And guess who's back? 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
1: This one reads, scorned woman's divorce party puts husband's worst ex on full display, leaving guests' jaws on the floor.
2: Can I tell you what the WTF about this is?
1: She kind of threw him under the bus, but he deserved it.
2: It was a terrible human.
1: He deserved it.
2: But she posted this whole video. It makes the news. And in no point does she say what the acts are.
1: Well, come on. We want to know what the worst acts are.
2: I want to know what the dish is. And she's not putting it out there because she says she doesn't want to be sued or whatever. And I'm like, dang.

0: it. Well, I want to know what the gossip is.
1: Then you just got to ask any one of those girls that were at the divorce party, because you are not good at keeping secrets.
0: It looks like she invited some of his friends, too, because there were guys at the divorce party. And
1: what
0: they...
1: kind of guy? That's not his friend if he goes to your ex-wife's divorce party.
0: You have to pick sides. When people get divorced, you have to pick a side. Well, and you don't have to pick your friend's side if you don't want.
1: No guy's friend is going to pick the woman's side and go to the divorce
0: party. Unless he was really crazy.
1: He must be a really terrible person if his own friends were choosing his ex-wife's side.
2: Okay.

0: What is the best state in the country? Is it ours?
1: Did we make it? Did we make it? I don't know.
0: Looks like.
1: Wait, I'm looking. Oh.
0: Not.
1: I disagree with number one.
0: Okay.
1: I've never been to number one, but I also disagree with it.
0: Not sure what the criteria is, but we'll find out what the U.S. News and World Report is saying is the best state in America coming up.

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0: 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I'm not sure exactly what the factors are for
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0: Okay, this is a lot.
1: All right,
0: sounds like sounds like a legit list.
1: And you want to know who's the number one? Who wins the number one?
0: Who is it? What is
1: Utah?
0: I've never been to Utah, but it looks pretty cool.
1: That's all right. Is it that great?
0: I don't know. I've never
1: really
0: been.
1: Utah.
0: I think that they got a lot
1: of
0: good.
1: The fact that neither one of us, and we love to travel, have ever been there, I think makes it lower on the list.
0: I've always wanted
1: people
0: to go there.
1: People clearly aren't going to Utah enough.
0: Well, now everyone's going to be going to Utah.

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3: 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He said, I need to see your ID. 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What seems to be the problem? He said, well, a neighbor called and said she saw a brown bear in sweatpants. And I'm like, I haven't seen this brown bear, but I'll keep my eye open because we do have kids in the neighborhood.

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0: Welcome to the Mo and Stickman Show. That is Mo over there. I am Stickman, and I saw a commercial that said, if you're struggling with gas.
1: Oh.
0: And I'm like, struggling with it? No, I'm enjoying it.
1: TMI.

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0: It's what, Satan's armpit hot outside, and I know everybody is wondering when pumpkin spice latte is going to be making its comeback at Starbucks, right?
1: Oh, yeah. Wasn't it supposed to be out at the 4th?
0: You,
1: July? We're behind, aren't we?
0: You got up today worried about when.
1: Oh, yeah.
0: Well, Starbucks has announced pumpkin spice latte will be making its comeback on August 25th.
1: Is that later than normal? We're actually getting closer to September there. Honestly, I feel last year it was shortly after the 4th of July.
0: Yeah, it was.
1: All the fall
0: it was
1: stuff.
0: Early.
1: There's already Halloween stuff in the stores.
0: Ooh, I gotta go shopping.
1: See, you're excited about it. I'm. It's armpit. What did you say? Satan armpit hot.
0: Yeah.
1: I can't look at ghosts and witches and things that are meant for colder weather.
0: All right. So let me. I'm gonna go ahead and tell you. I have already bought 3 things for my outdoor Christmas decorations this year.
1: This is wild to me that you think this far ahead on how you want to decorate for the holidays.
0: I mean, we are completely redoing our yard this year, so we had to get an early start.
1: I'm over here like, oh, I hope the Christmas lights work that we bought last year.

0: There was a study found no link, Mo, hear me, zero link between butter and cardiovascular disease.
1: Really?
0: So does that mean, I just need your honest opinion here, does that mean that I can go back to using butter on my hot dogs?
1: I might get sick. That's gross.

0: Stickman Show. Can we just say hashtag girl dad?
1: Oh, man.
0: Are you so excited?
1: I am. I'm excited, nervous, all the feelings, you know, but it's getting closer to time, you know. My wife's due in August, so we're excited.
0: Be ready, because I have four kids, and they never come when they say they're going to show up.
1: Oh, yeah, I know. That's what we already had to kind of cancel a weekend that was getting a little close to the time, just because my booking agent, he already had that book before we found out we were pregnant. So
2: it's like, listen, can we put that somewhere else?
1: Yeah, I guess I'm gonna have a problem. I cannot miss this. This is one thing I cannot miss.
2: You're right.
1: But you never know. You know, once it gets closer to time, we'll be shutting it down, and I'll be at home with her and just excited.
0: Enjoy every minute because it goes so fast. And you got baby on the way, new album coming out in June. How exciting.
1: A lot. You know, it's the album's out June 27th, and it's been about 2.5 years, maybe longer than that, in the making since my last album came out. So, you know, having Forever to Me climb the charts kind of gave me time to get the album exactly. You know, I had some great stuff. I just felt wasn't quite there. And, you know, the last week or so, whether I wrote the songs or got them sent, it just all came together. And it's funny how that happens. So I'm thankful my team and my record label, Warner, let me go down to the wire to the last second, because you just never know. It's all about the songs. And
0: right.
1: Heads Carolina, she had me at Heads Carolina, was the last song on my last album I recorded.
0: And
1: so
0: what a hit that
1: worked
0: was.
1: Out pretty well. So
2: that was okay. It was fine. It was fine.
1: But it's just, that's scary to think about. I mean, if that doesn't go on the album, it's not a single, and it just, you know, that changed a lot of things for us. And
0: sure. Right.
1: It's wild to happen 10 years into your career to have a song like that, and for it to be, you know, a spin off a song that I grew up loving and an artist I grew up loving, is just a cool experience.
0: So the title of the album is Spanish Moss. Yes. Is there a significance with that for you?
1: Yeah, you know, I know it's kind of, I don't know exactly where all Spanish Moss is, but I know where I grew up, and my dad, you know, I was born in Savannah. He spent a lot of time off the coast of Savannah, and one of his favorite places. So there's a story, one of my last favorite memories with him. I left his house at the coast to go back to my mom's, and I get there and I look back at my truck and I had something like hanging out of my gas tank, and I was like, what is that? So I went and opened it up, and he had put a handful of Spanish moss in the gas tank. So I always thought of him, you know, when I see that. And it just, a buddy of mine, we were on the golf course, and we were pulled up under a tree. He's like, what's that stuff called again? And I was like, what, Spanish moss? He's like, that's right. And it just sparked that memory. I told him the story, and he's like, dude, we have to write
0: goosebumps.
1: That. Well, I know, and we didn't write the song about that specific memory. It's about a long lost summer, and made it a little more relatable probably to everybody. But
2: sure.
1: It's just funny how songs start and where they end up, and that, you know, we named the album. The whole vibe of the album is, you know, kind of like that. So it's, the song is really cool, something different than I've ever done, and just excited to have it be the title track.
0: I love it. Before you go, we want to play a little game with you.
2: All right, the game is called Next Artist, and in this bucket is questions from other artists that we've interviewed in the last year or so.
1: Okay.
2: Some of them are weird.
1: Yeah.
2: So answer the question, and then at the end
1: most
2: you can...
1: Most of them are, usually.
2: And then at the end you can write your own for the next artist.
1: Would you rather have a monkey, a big one, or a lion as a pet?
2: Oh.
1: I don't know, man. I mean, I guess both would be cool. I'm going to go with a monkey.
0: More interactive?
1: They hug you. And, like, they're cool. They hang
2: right,
1: out. And
2: right.
1: just
0: not as able to eat
1: bring you, drinks
0: maybe?
1: And exactly. That's lion. I would hopefully Bailey gets one of those, and I'll just visit his.
2: Right, so, exactly.
0: Cole Swindell, thanks for hanging out with us.

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0: I saw a story the other day that said there was reportedly 5,000 people at Chuck Norris's funeral.
1: Really?
0: And then even more amazing than that, he arm wrestled all of them and won.
1: I believe it. Yep.
2: My name's John MacArthur and I work this dirt.

0: Mo and Stickman Country Question. What's your favorite way to spend a free day?
1: It wasn't that long ago that my go-to answer to that was taking a nap. That would be my go. That was my go-to answer. But I have since grown up a little bit.
0: Aww.
1: Just a little bit. So the best free day for me is just enough something to do around the house that it don't get in the way of my nap time. I want to get something done. I want to get the yard mowed or the thing that my wife wanted planted or moved. And I want to get some of that good hard work done. But I've got to get it done quick enough so I can have time to nap.
0: So still napping. Got it.
1: I mean, at least I'm adding something. Listen, I've grown up, Mo. I've grown up a little.
0: Our schedule's so crazy, we barely have free days. So when we do, it usually involves catching up on projects that we don't usually get done.
1: Sure.
0: A la cleaning out a closet, reorganizing something, yard project. But usually in that, it involves us running errands. And there's something fun about all of us jumping in a car and running to the home store or grabbing lunch, just hanging with the family. Because usually we're all in 20 different directions, but it usually involves getting something done, but being together.
1: I didn't expect that. That was a great answer.
0: Thank you.
1: That was a great, not that
0: no
1: I expect.
0: No naps, and just to let you know we don't nap on my free days.
1: All right, so what about you? What is your best way to spend a free day? If you're listening on the Odyssey app, you can tap on the microphone on the station page and leave us a voice message,

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1: Taking a nap.
0: Oh. Stickman loves naps.
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0: headlines. A driver in the UK managed to escape police after leading them on a dangerous chase, hitting speeds of nearly 100 miles an hour, running red lights, even driving the wrong way down one-way streets. And eventually, officers just called off the pursuit because it had become too dangerous. Mm. Turns out, they didn't have to look very hard after all that, because the driver later posted the exact route that he took to escape on social media. And they used that post to identify and arrest him.
1: Was he bragging or?
0: It seems like it.
1: Kind of like when you share pictures of your food, you just feel like you need to post something or what? Why would you do that?
0: I don't know.

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3: He's a ranch hand in a pinch, man. Hotter than the red on a cattle brand. Cause she's a gold digger with a quick trigger. A cast iron skillet swinging lid flipper. Now he's a double wide on the county line.

Well, apparently we are doing this now. Three calls says it all. Her daughter wants a destination wedding. We'll talk about it coming up on the Mo and Stickman Show.

0: Well, apparently this is a Mo and Stick Man feature now.
1: Three calls says it all.
2: Oh, watch out.
0: So, apparently, you people are emailing us now. Not emailing us, but putting it in our social media DMs, at Mo and Stick Man, if you're interested. Here's what this week's letter says. I need help. My daughter just got engaged and wants a destination wedding. I love her to death, but between the flights, the hotel room, taking off work, we're looking at thousands of dollars. Is it unacceptable for parents to tell their kid, we love you, but we ain't going?
2: Ooh.
0: So, we need to know, is it acceptable to say this wedding is too expensive? We ain't going.
1: Three calls.

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0: is three calls, says it all. Daughter just got engaged, wants a destination wedding. Parents say, look, I love you to death, but with all the stuff, it's going to be way too expensive. We can't go. Is it acceptable to say that or no?
1: Absolutely.
0: All right.
1: Let them hold roadside daisies at the courthouse. They'll be all right.
0: All right, what about you?
2: Absolutely not. That's your daughter, and she only gets married once.
0: Ooh.
3: That's all right. True.
0: All right. That's awesome. Thank you so much. All right. You are the tiebreaker. Three calls says it all. Is it acceptable to tell your kid that this wedding is too expensive? I ain't going.
1: I don't know if it's acceptable or not, but I would tell my kid, I can't afford to go unless you're going to pay for me to go.
0: You got all this money. Take mama too.
3: That's right.
1: Yeah. Yeah.

0: You ever hear at the hospital, somebody at the hospital staff call somebody a gomer? I'm going to go ahead and tell you, you don't want to be a gomer.
1: What's a gomer?
0: I'll tell you coming up on the Moe and Stickman Show.

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1: I'm going to go on the record and say that I don't know 100% if this is true. So if you happen to work in an ER somewhere, you could let us know. According to this, hospitals have their own slang, and one of the more surprising terms is gomer. It's an old nickname, sometimes used for patients who come to emergency rooms with minor problems or somebody who repeatedly visits the ER for a condition that needs long-term, care instead. And what gomer means, G-O-M-E-R, is get out of my emergency room. Gomer.
0: Oh, so they don't really need to be there. They just think maybe there's a problem.
1: Exactly.
0: But there's not.
1: Right.
0: Oh, do you think I'm a gomer? I don't go to the hospital, though.
1: You don't.
0: Boy, I will diagnose myself.
1: She's the gomer when it comes to WebMD.
0: Yes.
1: That's what she is.
0: I'm kind of proud of that, though.
1: Dr. Mo over there.

0: sense. Do you feel like an Uber driver? I feel you. Turns out we are driving way more than you might think. As a matter of fact, the amount of minutes we drive in a year is, well, startling.
1: We'll talk about it coming up on the Mo and Stickman Show.

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0: knew Melissa and Austin gave such great advice?
1: I mean, I kind of did. But at 7, they've got Dear Melissa and Austin to help out.

0: I'm a four here. I spend a lot of time driving my kids here, there, and, well, everywhere. And if you are a parent, you probably feel like an Uber driver just like I do. And it turns out that parents spend 38 minutes every day on average taking their kids to and from activities.
1: Wow.
0: Which, if you really want to break that all down, in the span of a year, a parent loses 6,858 minutes a year driving their kids around. And if you're like me, sometimes they're not very appreciative of the fact that you are driving them everywhere. Oh, yeah. And it kind of builds up this energy inside of me. And it got me thinking, you know, I did write a song about that.
1: Sure.
0: So I thought I'd share it for the other parents out there.
1: Okay.
0: I was all but peaceful at the start of the day. Then you walked in the room with that look on your face. It's only 8 a.m. and it's already begun.
1: What's happening?
0: You say, Mom, can you take me to Jimmy's today? And after that, can you drop me at the arcade? I know it's coming. I've seen it before. A list of places longer than a grocery store. So I walked right up, pulled you aside. I put my foot down and I looked you in the eye. And I said, son, you're not going to want to hear this. Then I told

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0: Zac Brown Band gave every fan at Sunday's show at Boston's Fenway Park a surprise gift.
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2: Country music just made Billboard history. For the first time ever, the entire top five on Billboard's Hot 100 belongs to country artist. Ella Langley continues to lead the way with Choosin' Texas, which holds the number one spot for a 16th week. The rest of the top five includes Morgan Wallen, Been By Now, Taylor Swift, I Knew It, I Knew You, Ella and Morgan's I Can't Love You Anymore, and Boston by Stella Lefty. That's Third Shift Country News with Mo and Stickman. Well, I've

0: Mo and Stick Man, and coming up later, Melissa and Austin want to hear all the good things that are going on in your life.
1: Things like finding the perfect spot on the couch, you know, things like when your phone autocorrects a word perfectly, or things like not having to put on pants.
0: It's, okay, yeah, that's a little too far. It's called The Great 8 at 8, and guess what? 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

0: Not sure if you've heard or not, but the government has added another item to its growing list of banned foreign-made technology, and there is a good chance you have one in your home.
1: Really?
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0: 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The US government has expanded their ban of certain foreign-made robotic devices, and it includes some robot vacuum cleaners.
1: Ooh, I had one of those.
0: They say that the concern is that these devices can create a detailed map of people's homes, which could, you know, pose a security risk. If you already have one, you can keep using it. But future models made overseas is going to need government approval, or they'll have to be built in the United States before they can be sold here. And this rule also talks about other robotic devices like robotic lawnmowers, humanoid robots, even those robots that are shaped like dogs, all of that. They're looking on banning all of that.
1: I mean, yay for safety first.
0: I'm thinking, have we not seen Terminator?

0: It's been 12 years.
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0: And guess who's back?
2: Going down till the sun comes up.
0: He's coming back to the Allstate, and tickets go on sale Friday through Ticketmaster.
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0: That puts a wraps on it for the Mo and Stickman show for today. Before we go, though, listen, I know she's not country, but some fans are worried about Ariana Grande. They're saying that she's gotten too thin.
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1: B-A-C-K.
0: Thank you. Back in Chicago. C-H-I-C-A-G-O.
2: Did you say E-O?
1: C-H-I-C-A-G-O. I think you didn't spell it right.
2: I'll have to go check the tapes.
0: Wait, what? No, I
2: spelled it sound
0: right.
2: Like you said E-O, by the way, not G-O.
1: That's what it was.
0: No. I said C-H-I-C-A-G-O.
2: Yeah, but with your voice and how it sounds, it does,
0: no,
2: it does
0: I can't
2: sound
0: control
2: like
0: that.
2: Yes, you can.
0: All right. Well, look, we had a fun time in Nashville. All right. It was great, but it's good to be home.
2: Oh, my God.
0: I went to bed at 8:30 last night.
1: Oh, I wanted to.
2: I wanted to.
1: My friend Katie came by.
0: Katie.
1: I love her.
0: Oh.
2: Katie.
1: I love her.
2: Katie,
1: right? Yeah, because we made
0: enough.
1: Such
0: a lot of
1: good friends. Yeah. No, my other Katie. And she came by, and I'm glad she did.
0: Yeah,
1: so I'm glad she did. But I was like, of all nights.
0: Yeah, right.
1: Tonight's the night.
0: It couldn't even be night two when I'm back home.
1: Right. Yeah. It was night one.
0: Oh, man.
1: Did you get to bed early, Kyle?
2: I went to bed at like 9. Reasonable time.
0: Yeah.
2: I've kind of forced myself to stay awake a little bit because I knew I was going to sleep kind of weird, and I did. So.
0: Does this happen for you guys, like when you go to bed like super early? I almost have a harder time waking up.
1: I think it's breaking the routine, though.
2: Mm-hmm.
0: I don't do it consistently enough, probably.
2: Because if I went to bed, like I said, that's kind of why I stayed up a little bit, was to try to get back into normal routine, not staying up till midnight in Nashville.
0: Yeah, I can't believe you went to bed so early in Nashville.
2: Okay. No, that was Melissa. We all know it.
0: No, I mean, I'm going to bed at midnight.
2: Oh, God.
0: I wish I could have gone to bed at midnight.
2: You could have.
1: Oh my God.
2: This is something you control.
0: Look.
1: I feel today, though, like you guys did Monday and Tuesday.
0: So wait, how late were you up last night?
1: 10:15.
0: Oh, that's not bad. Well,
1: yeah, but I didn't sleep the night before, and I didn't nap on the plane.
0: Okay. You didn't nap on the plane?
1: Mm-mm.
2: I napped on the plane.
0: I was in and out of napping.
1: You.
0: I was in and out of napping on the plane.
2: That was your own breath.
0: But don't be alarmed if I nap during this show today.
2: Oh, it'd be 2 days in a row.
0: No, that was before the show yesterday.
2: Yeah, sure.
1: I don't know. I think he napped during the show.
0: Okay.
2: Yeah.
1: I don't really remember.
0: It's Melissa and Austin.

0: Oh man, if it is a Wednesday, it is a Wednesday, which can only mean one thing. It's time to add things to the list. The list is a list that we add to of things that just grind our gears, that frustrate us, that really, really annoy us. It's almost therapeutic in a way to just let it all out. If you'd like to add anything to the list this week, our text line is open. 312-946-4995. Guys, I would like to add something to the list.
1: All right.
2: What is it?
0: Obviously, we just got back from Nashville, right?
2: Mm-hmm.
0: And in on the way to Nashville, something about Midway really annoys me. All right. I like Midway.
2: Usually people love Midway.
0: I like Midway. I want that to be known. I think Midway is a very slept on airport because O'Hare gets all the love in Chicago and Midway is like the little brother. But the little brother has a lot to add. And I'm not just saying that because I too am a little brother. But Midway, the thing that grinds my gears about Midway is that security. When you get stuck in one of those lines to put your bag up through the,
2: like the x-ray machine?
0: Thank you. When they don't have those little dog bowls for you to put the things in your pocket to.
1: Oh.
0: That bothers me so much because I'm like, because they have them. You know they have them because some of the lines have them.
1: Mm-hmm.
0: But then some of the lines don't have any.
1: Yep.
0: And then I have to take all the things out of my pocket, unzip my backpack, stuff them into my backpack like I'm stuffing a Christmas stocking or trying to stick like meat inside of a turkey.
1: Well, and also you're holding up the line at that point.
0: And then I'm holding up the line, yes. Mm-hmm. Okay. And like here I was like overly prepared to like go through security and they're like, sorry, your line just doesn't have the doggy bowls. Give me the doggy bowls, Midway.
2: Can I ask you a question? Can you just put those things in the tray bin or no?
0: There's no tray bins at Midway.
2: They do. They have like the big gray bins.
0: No,
2: at
0: Nashville had that.
2: No, I used one at Midway.
1: I did not use one at
0: Midway. I haven't used one of those at Midway ever.
2: Yeah, I put my purse and my hooded sweatshirt in it. They have like the big gray bins.
1: So what do you need to change your item to the list of like the fact that...
0: Am I going to write security?
1: Yeah, that Midway isn't giving you bins?
0: I've never once seen a bin at Midway. Large enough for your bag to fit in?
2: They're small. They're not as big as O'Hare's, but they're significant enough that you can put all your shoes and all that stuff in them.
0: I've never once.
2: Well, you know what? This is a good thing.
0: What?
2: Because now you can save you a step.
0: Yeah, I can say what?
2: It can save you a step.
0: I need the doggy bowls, man.
2: Okay, I'm sorry.
0: The doggy bowls.
2: Okay. Where's the doggy bowls?
0: I just have things in my pockets. Give me a doggy bowl, Midway. Please, order more doggy bowls. I'll chip in if you need help.
2: You should bring your own doggy bowl.
0: I should.
1: BYOD.
0: If I just bring out my own doggy bowl out of my bag. What do you want to add to the list? 312-946-4995. I love that visual of me just bringing a doggy bowl to Midway. 312-946-4995. What's grinding your gears? Kyle, Melissa, do you guys have anything you want to add to the list?
1: For sure.
0: Okay, when we come back, we're going to add more things to go along with the lack of doggy bowls at Midway. We're going to add them all to the list.

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0: It's time to add even more things to the list. I just got done adding, when you go through security at Midway, the lack of doggy bowls to put the things in your pockets into when going through security at the x-ray machine. Like, it is, get more doggy bowls, Midway, please.
1: Yeah.
0: Okay? Every line should have at least 17. Melissa, Kyle, you guys got something you want to add to the list. But before we do, Kyle, what do we got on the text line?
1: From an 847 texter, my boss is going on the list. When she shows up late, I clock in late, and I have to stay extra to make up for the time for her being late.
2: What?
0: Oh, that stinks.
2: Whoa, I'm with you on that.
1: Because when she shows up late, she has to open up where he works.
0: Oh.
1: So he's being held up.
0: Oh, that stinks.
2: I don't like that at all.
1: Another 847 texter, adding to the list, my headphones dying in the middle of a great song.
0: Oh, that's a
1: really good one.
0: If you have AirPods and you get that, you know, like with the battery dying and then all of a sudden next thing you know,
1: oh my gosh. I've been on some long runs where that happens.
0: Oh, it's the worst.
1: We're going to see what happens.
2: I've got something I have to add to the list, and it's also Midway related.
0: Ooh, let's hear it. Because look, again, Midway is great.

0: Love Midway, but it has its flaws.
1: Every airport does. But this isn't just the airport. It is when I called the Uber to pick me up at the airport.
0: Oh. Getting an Uber out of Midway is the bane of my existence.
1: It's hard. So not only did I have to wait 20 minutes for an Uber to come.
0: Yes, I did too.
1: Then when she came, I could tell she was a brand new Uber driver.
0: Because she came on the outside?
1: She went upstairs and rideshare is downstairs. So I'm waiting and I'm like, she's like, I'm here.
0: Yep.
1: And I said, well, I'm here too. And I don't see you. And she goes, she goes, I'm upstairs. And I said, rideshare's downstairs. And she goes, oh, I'll circle around. Then she circles around.
0: Oh, no.
1: And instead of coming in the middle lane, which
0: where
1: was
0: rideshare
1: pickup,
0: is.
1: She came in the passenger lane pickup.
0: My guy came in the passenger lane pickup too. And I think he circled around twice. And I was like, where's he going?
1: I don't know. I don't know. But then I got in the car and I thought, you know, her and I are texting back and forth, and I'm just like, she's going to give me a bad Uber rating.
0: Yeah.
1: So then I get in the car, and I said, don't mind me. I said, you know, that side over there is where the Uber ride pickup is, but it's total. I found you, and you don't worry about it. But I wanted to subtly let her know.
0: Yeah. That was Bill's way of being like, you screwed this up, not me.
1: Yeah.
0: All right, Kyle, what are you adding to the list?
2: I'm adding to the list the prices of things in a hotel room. More specifically, the minibar area.
0: Oh, no. Oh, no.
1: Oh,
0: no, Kyle. No, no, no.
2: Sunday night when we got back, it was a later night. So food, not really an option unless you wanted to Uber Eats. But I didn't want to stay up that late.
0: Right.
2: I just needed a quick snack to fall asleep. So what do? Peanut M&Ms? Oreos? You know, I have some and then I fall asleep. Whatever. Checking out yesterday. Go to see my bill. Those two things cost me $45.
1: You're joking.
2: $45. In what world are we doing this? In what world are peanut M&Ms and Oreos? By the way, it wasn't like a whole like pack of Oreos.
0: Yeah, it was like
2: two of the smallest, not even double stuffed, by the way.
0: The size you get in the checkout line at a grocery store.
2: I felt like I was a child in those moments.
1: They charged over $20 for a regular size bag of M&Ms?
2: Regular size.
1: I gotta look at my bill.
2: Yeah. I have to take out a second mortgage at this point just to be able to afford my mini bar purchases.
0: Don't
2: have to explain to my wife about it, so no one tells Haley. So anyway, my addition to the list, the price of things in the mini bar.
1: Where do you get off?
0: Kyle doesn't have kids, but now he certainly will never have kids.
2: Can't even afford. They're not going to college.
1: I know, my God. I can't believe
0: the kids
1: that was
0: $20. Aren't going to college because he bought a bag of M&Ms.
2: I'm sorry, kids. You're staying home now. I don't know what to do.
1: I'm still shocked right now. I am literally in
0: $45?
1: Shock.
2: Don't check your bill.
1: I ate my M&Ms. Now I know I paid $20 for a bag of M&Ms.
0: You bought M&Ms too?
1: I ate my M&Ms.
2: Sorry,
0: jeez.
2: Porter.
1: I didn't even look at the bill.
2: Sorry, Porter. Looks like you're not going to college.
1: Yeah.
0: Porter, got to buy your own car next year, bud. All right, so mini bar prices. Getting picked up at Uber pickup in Midway. Midway's lack of doggy bowls. Everything the texter said, it's all
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0: Got to see those guys briefly this weekend on Sunday at their bar, Odie's, in Midtown of Nashville, which if you haven't been, check out their bar. It is awesome. That was where we hosted like a little like pre-lunch for our boss, Marcy, who, of course, got inducted into the Country Radio Hall of Fame. But we're back in we are back in Chicago, back home. Melissa?
1: Yes?
0: You thinking what I'm thinking?
1: Probably. I think we're probably thinking the same thing. What are you thinking?
0: Let's say it on the count of three. One, two, three. Play a game of Parcheesi. Oh, my gosh.
1: We did it. We did it.
0: The only thing is I don't know the rules.
1: And I don't know how to play.
0: All right, fine. We'll play a game of One's Gotta Go. 312-946-4995.

0: 5 is the number. If you would like to play some One's Gotta Go with us, we're going to take caller 5 right now, 312-946-4995. However, we also need your text message submissions, 312-946-4995. You sent us a couple of options you think would be really tough to pick between, and we'll tell you which one's got to go.
1: Mm-hmm. It's super easy.
0: Yeah, much easier than Parcheesi.
1: If you call before, call back again. Why not? We'd love to chat with you again.
0: They should call it Parcheesi because it's hard game to learn because we still have yet to learn. Anyway,
1: I don't know.
0: Just forget that,
1: that
0: I say
1: made
0: that.
1: Any sense.
0: In terms of One's Got to Go, that joke should have. 312-946-4995 is the number. Caller 5 right now to play some One's Got to Go with us and also get your text messages in.
1: I'm just glad you said that. No, that's a joke.
0: Yeah, it's just got to go. It's definitely got to go.

0: Let's play some ones.
1: Gotta.
2: Go.
0: Still got it. One's gotta go is a game that we love to play, where you send us a couple of options into our text line, 312-946-4995. A couple of options that you think would be really difficult to pick between, like a real Sophie's choice. And we have to tell you which ones gotta go. We really get put on the spot. So the harder you make them, the better they are for us. And joining us today to play along with us is our dear friend, Greg in Itasca. Greg, how are you this morning?
3: Hello, everybody. I'm doing well. How are you guys after your trip in Nashville?
1: We're good. Thank you.
0: Hanging in there.
2: Doing the best we can.
0: Emphasis on hanging.
1: Are you ready to play Someone's Gotta Go?
3: Let's do it.
1: Let's do it.
2: All right. First one up today. One's Gotta Go. Having a three-day weekend or having a random day off in the middle of the week.
0: Oh, this is a good one.
3: That's actually interesting.
2: Which one's got to go, Greg? Three-day weekend or having a regular day off in the middle of the week?
3: I think I would like to keep the three-day weekend, so the day in the middle of the week's got to go.
2: Okay. Melissa?
1: Well, Greg, normally I would say that. But there's something about breaking up the work week. So you feel like you're working 2 days. You have a day off. And then it feels like you're only working 2 days.
0: Right.
1: Actually, technically, you are.
0: It's like two mini weeks.
1: Right. Because
0: you get a Friday, like, broken up there.
1: Right. Yeah. Because then you've had the 2 days off before. So you're off 2 days, on 2 days, off a day, on 2 days, off 2 days.
0: Yeah.
1: I actually think that would be fantastic.
0: Okay. I think about this more than I probably should. Okay.
1: I am not surprised.
0: I think I'm going to say the midweek breakup that needs to go. Give me the 3 day weekend, because the only problem is you have that when a Tuesday feels like a Friday, that Wednesday, you get the Sunday scaries on a Wednesday. And I don't love that.
2: Fair. Okay. Next one, Greg. One's gotta go. Being stranded on a deserted island or being stranded in Antarctica. Which one's gotta go? Ooh.
3: You said stranded on a deserted island or stranded where again?
2: In Antarctica.
3: Oh, Antarctica.
2: Mm-hmm.
3: Yeah, I would not want to be stranded in Antarctica because I don't deal with the cold really well.
2: Fair.
3: And I would probably say that one's got to go because with a deserted island, I have some outdoor living skills where I could probably rig up something to keep me dry from the rain if it ever happens.
0: I agree with you. No, you and I are kindred spirits. I can't do the cold. Plus, all I would need on that deserted island is a volleyball.
1: Okay, Tom.
3: Wilson!
2: Melissa?
1: I'm going to simply agree with you. Tropical will be Antarctica cold any day, and it makes you feel like you want to have a cocktail even if they're not available.
0: Okay.
1: So you can probably make one from pineapples.
2: That's a good point. So follow up to that, Greg. Last one. One's got to go. Being stranded on a deserted island with Melissa or with Austin?
1: Oh,
0: come on, Greg.
1: This is so mean, Kyle.
0: Greg, my man.
1: Hi, Greg. How are you?
0: Greg.
1: You're so sweet.
0: I bet you have great board shorts.
1: Hi, sweet.
3: Oh, with Melissa or Austin?
1: Yeah. Yep.
3: Sorry, Melissa, you gotta go.
0: Yeah!
1: Greg!
0: Hey, look, I'm just a better time, even on a deserted island.

0: book moving on.
1: We obviously just got back from Nashville, which means I am rejuvenated, energized,
2: thank
1: and refreshed.
2: God, because yesterday you were not.
1: No. Not like physically. I mean like mentally in terms of the same things thing. That I know. Because I am the Nashville know-it-all. And if you think you can beat me in country music trivia, we will give you $500.
2: It's big money, guys.
1: That can pay some bills right there.
2: I desperately need somebody to beat Austin in country trivia. You guys can do it. I'm going to tell you this right now. Kyle and I both help you. We help you with answers.
1: Right. Yeah, a little too much, honestly.
2: We do.
1: It's not
2: so
1: fair because they don't help me.
2: It increases your chances of winning $500.
1: If anything, they try and detract from my answers. 312-946-4995. 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

0: Even though it was a short trip to Nashville, we still come back with lots of stories. And Melissa, there was one story that you weren't able to partake in, mainly because it happened in the men's bathroom.
1: I'm glad I wasn't in there. For multiple different reasons.
0: But don't worry, Melissa. We're going to take you inside the men's bathroom and what happened coming up next. Right here on Melissa and Austin. That's

0: As we reflect on our time in Nashville the past 2 days, we've been reminiscing over some funny stories. And I think one of the funniest stories that happened while we were in Nashville came the night of the Country Radio Hall of Fame induction. It was at the Virgin Hotel in the the ballroom there. Mm-hmm. And after the event, I went to the bathroom. Kyle also went to the bathroom. And I realized, you know, Kyle was maybe a stall or two away from me. Mm-hmm. While I was, you know,
1: tinkling.
0: Yes, thank you. It was not going number two.
2: Mm-hmm.
0: For the record,
2: it was number one.
0: And we had asparagus for dinner, and right after the banquet ended, I realized my voice was oddly shot. Mm-hmm. I didn't talk the entire banquet, but my voice was somehow shot, and I think it's because I was just cheered so hard for Marcy when she got up there. Mm-hmm. That it just it hit a vocal cord or something, but my voice could not talk. And so I was kind of whispering a little bit after the banquet, and we go to the bathroom, and I just say, the asparagus is potent.
2: Now, keep in mind, Melissa.
1: See, good to remember, you guys are cranking up about it, and it is a funny thing to say, but I didn't get to experience.
2: I'm going to put you in my shoes.
0: Yeah, now hear Kyle's side of the story.
2: Go to the bathroom. And you know, the bathroom had a low hum. So there is already a sound of the air conditioner.
0: And it's somewhat crowded too.
2: Somewhat crowded. A man was in between us because we were using the urinals. The man steps out. He's done. And all of a sudden, all I hear in the most monotone, soft voice was, the asparagus is potent. It sounded like Austin was trying to give me code words that I was supposed to pick up on.
0: Yeah.
2: I thought Austin, if you've ever seen any of the Marvel movies, he was trying to Winter Soldier me get me in this state of trance to go on a killing spree.
0: That was the code word that was going to set Kyle off.
2: Is that his safe word for me?
1: Yeah,
2: that
1: right.
2: Something's happening that he needs me to pull him out of this bathroom? Is he having a heart attack? I was concerned for my friend. So I just simply, start walking. And then I also start thinking, did I just imagine that? It's been a long couple days. Am I hallucinating at this point?
0: It was funny because, I said it, and I was I really said it because, I wanted Kyle to laugh, but also at the same time, I was I said it so low, I was maybe he didn't hear me. And Kyle didn't say anything until we both get to the sink at the same time. And even after we're at the sink, we're washing our hands, and Kyle goes, did you say the asparagus is potent? He goes, why'd you say it like that? Because you sounded like a poet.
1: Like a poet?
2: Yeah, I was like, damn, is he going is this some beat poetry? The asparagus is potent.
0: He's like, are you a Russian spy?
2: I don't know if I can go to the bathroom with Austin anymore. Anytime I go, he's just doing weird stuff.
0: Well, just don't go.
1: What I do
0: asparagus.
1: Is that you guys go, you know, you're like girls, because in the sense of girls going to the bathroom together.
0: Yeah, sure. Mm-hmm. Right.
1: Mm-hmm. Well, most guys don't do that, but you guys do.
2: Mainly because what if the asparagus is potent? Who's going to tell me about it?
0: And who am I going to have to tell about it? And coming up next, we've got Vanessa in Hampshire is going to try and take me down in the Nashville Know-It-All for her chance to win $500. Can she do it? We'll find out next right here on Melissa and Austin. Let me see.

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0: It's time now to see if you can beat the Nashville Know-It-All. Let's take it to the host with the most, the pride and joy of Portage, Miss Melissa McGurran.
1: My goodness. Thank you so much. The Nashville Know-It-All is brought to you by Hattie B's Hot Chicken, born in Nashville and breaded in Wrigleyville. Let's meet today's contestant. It is Vanessa in Hampshire. Before we get started, tell Austin to get out of here.
2: Beat it, Austin.
3: Ooh. No one wants to beat it. Beat it.
1: She means
4: go,
1: it. I'm not sure how I feel about everything right now. Here's how the game works. I've got five country trivia questions. Whoever gets the most right wins. And if you tie, it goes to Austin. Are you ready?
2: Yes.
1: Question number one. Parker McCollum and his wife, Haley Ray Light, are celebrating the birth of their second child, a son named rocker Tommy Light McCollum. True or false, Parker McCollum won Album of the Year for his self-titled record at the 61st Academy of Country Music Awards.
2: True.
1: Question number two. Riley Green is set to return to the coaching chair in 2027 for the first ever season of The Voice Celebrity. Which one of these artists competed on season 6 of The Voice? Is it Morgan Wallen, Luke Combs, or Cody Johnson?
2: Ooh, Cody Johnson?
5: You know what? Let's give her one more guess.
1: Morgan Wallen or Luke Combs?
2: Morgan Wallen.
1: All right. Question number three. Jelly Roll has revealed that he plans to step away from touring for a year or two to focus on himself after his divorce from Bunny XO. What stadium in Chicago did Jelly Roll last perform when he was here in 2025?
2: Wrigley Field.
1: Question number four. Zac Brown Band just gifted the entire crowd free cruises after their show at Fenway Park in Boston. Finish the name of this Zac Brown Band song, Loving You What?
2: Loving You.
5: You make loving you.
2: Easy.
1: Question five. Carrie Underwood will once again perform the opening musical's number for NBC's Sunday Night Football in 2026, marking her 14th consecutive year holding down the gig. Which family tradition country music legend coined the phrase, "Are you ready for some football?" during the opening theme song for Monday Night Football in 1989 to 2011?
2: Hank Williams Jr.
1: Perfection. Let's get Austin back in here.
3: Boo him, Vanessa.
1: Vanessa, you are going to want to boo this
3: honestly,
1: man right
3: boom,
1: now.
3: Get in his head now, Vanessa.
2: Boo.
1: Because
6: what is it? Halloween in here, you guys?
1: Vanessa got all five correct.
6: Woo! Vanessa, on a Wednesday that we get back from Nashville, that you're going to do that
1: Vanessa.
6: To me?
1: Vanessa.
2: Oh, yeah.
1: This is so good.
6: How many did you guys help her with?
1: I am so excited.
6: It doesn't matter.
7: No, okay.
1: Anyway, are you ready?
6: No.
1: Question number one. Parker McCollum and his wife, Haley Ray Light, are celebrating the birth of their second child, rocker Tommy Light McCollum. True or false, Parker McCollum won Album of the Year for his self-titled record at the 61st Academy of Country Music Awards.
7: That was one of the cooler moments of the ACMs this year. Because he's been working so hard and he nearly gave up music at one point in his career, like literally like a year and a half ago. That is true. Parker McCollum did win. And he's the man. I love Parker McCollum.
1: And because, you know, Vanessa did get all five of those correct, I'd just like to repeat that. You are tied up 1-1. Question number two. Riley Green is set to return to the coaching chair in 2027 for the first ever season of The Voice Celebrity. Which one of these artists competed on season 6 of The Voice? Morgan Wallen, Luke Combs, or Cody Johnson?
7: Morgan Wallen is, it's not Morgan Wallen. Oh, no. Gosh. Morgan, I hate you guys so much. I hate you guys so much. Morgan Wallen, Luke Combs, or what was the other one?
1: Cody Johnson.
7: Cody Johnson. I'm going to take out Cody Johnson. I'm going to take out Luke. I hate this so much. I hate these singing competition questions. I hate them. They're the bane of my existence.
1: Man, Vanessa, you're very silent right
8: yeah,
1: now.
8: Yeah, but I love Vanessa's just silently praying in the car.
1: She's just waiting.

0: I don't think it's Cody Johnson because he's been like a rancher. I think that's how he started. Luke Combs.
1: I think there should be a time limit.
2: Yeah. We all think there should be
0: season
2: a time limit.
0: Season six, you said?
1: I'm
2: season
1: it.
2: Six.
0: I'll say Morgan Wallen.
2: Come on! Yes!
0: Oh my gosh. Oh my gosh. My heart was racing.
3: Now you're tied up 2-2.
2: We still have three more questions to go, guys.
0: Are they singing competition questions?
3: We're going to make next tomorrow's all five
0: singing questions. Yeah.
3: Question number three. Jelly Roll has revealed that he plans to step away from touring for a year or two to focus on himself after his divorce from Bunny XO. What stadium in Chicago did Jelly Roll last perform when he was here in 2025?
0: I had a little date night with my mom that night at that show with Post Malone. That would be Wrigley Field. The friendly
3: correct.
0: Confines.
3: Obviously, Vanessa got that correct. You're tied up 3-3 with question number four. Zac Brown Band just gifted the entire crowd free cruises after their show at Fenway Park in Boston.
0: I saw that.
3: Finish the name of the Zac Brown Band song. Loving You What?
0: Loving You.
2: Oh my gosh. Here we go again. Let's wait another 25 minutes for Austin to answer.
0: Hang on. Loving You. I want to say easy, but I'm so scared that that's not it. Loving You. Or Crazy, maybe? Loving You. Gosh. All right. I'll say easy. Oh my gosh. I have never been this nervous in a game my entire life.
3: Oh my God.
0: I am so scared.
2: One more. But if he misses this, Vanessa, you win. Do you want to say anything to get into his head?
1: You're on a time limit, Austin.
3: You're on a time limit. That's fair.
2: Keeping tab.
3: I'm putting you on a time
0: limit.
3: Not if it's another
0: singing competition question.
3: Nope. Question number five. Carrie Underwood will once again perform the opening musicals number of NBC Sunday Night Football in 2026, marking her 14th consecutive year.
0: American Idol. She won American Idol.
3: Is that your final answer?
0: No. Get me the question.
3: Which family tradition country music legend coined the phrase, "Are you ready for some football?" during the opening theme song for Monday Night Football in 1989 to 2011?
0: For as hard as you guys made the rest of these questions, the fact that you are essentially giving me a sports question on the way out the door.
3: That's what I was worried about.
0: Thank you. That would be Hank Williams Jr.
3: Yeah!
0: Son
3: Vanessa,
0: of Hiram,
3: you
0: Hiram
3: almost
0: King.
3: Had him. Gosh.
0: Hank Sr.
2: We were so close.
3: So close. Yeah. Oh, Vanessa. You need to call back again because you're so good at this game.
0: Oh. No, you don't. Take a few weeks off.
3: Yes, definitely. Austin's record is now 164-3.
0: And this also means that Vanessa has to say the line.
1: This is Vanessa in Hampshire, and Austin is still the Nashville know-it-all.
0: Yeah, it's just barely. Vanessa, valiant effort. Valiant.
3: You did a great job. Another chance to try and win $500 with a Nashville know-it-all tomorrow on Melissa. Oh, no.

0: There was some recent news that came out about our guy, Luke Combs.
1: He was just at Wembley Stadium, and he closed out 3 shows, you guys, with another Guinness Book of World Records selling out Wembley Stadium.
0: Come on, Luke.
1: Can you believe this
0: in
1: guy?
0: In England, of all places. That's global.
1: He's doing this traveling the world, selling places out, and beating records. It's unbelievable, and it got me thinking about how country music, you know, a lot of genres go in their, they ebb and flow. They go up and down.
0: Like popularity, out of popularity. Yeah. Exactly.
1: As the music changes, right? There's an evolution to a lot of music. Country is included in that. And, you know, it's not the genre that it used to be. So the numbers prove it. They've been up and down in digits. And in the last whatever years, it's just completely exploded. So I did a quick rundown of how did we get here?
2: Oh, so this is like a TED Talk with Melissa.
0: Oh, all right. Yeah, a TED Talk.
1: In 2016, Garth Brooks was in the middle of his comeback tour after retiring for over a decade to raise his kids. And that year alone, that tour grossed $97 million in tickets.
0: Goodness. Goodness.
1: And became one of the world's top 10 tours of all time.
0: Wow.
1: Then in 2019, out came Lil Nas X, dropped Old Town Road.
0: Oh, that was a summer. I think we all remember where we were the summer of Lil Nas X.
1: And then he added Billy Ray Cyrus to that remix, and that goes viral on TikTok. So this is how we're getting to where we are today.
0: He had so many remixes that summer. He kept dropping a new one. I remember he did one with Mason Ramsey, the Walmart yodeling kid.
1: Yeah.
0: Oh my gosh. I got down with every single one of those.
1: This is how country music has gotten to where it is today and why it's so big. In 2020, despite the pandemic, Luke Combs, his album, What You See Is What You Get, became one of the top stream country albums of the entire decade.
0: Nice.
1: The entire decade. Also, in 2022, 2023, so we're getting closer to the end here, country goes stadium sized and charts the dominating and starts dominating the overall pop charts, not just country radio, with Jason Aldean, Oliver Anthony, and Zach Bryan all land number one on the Hot 100.
0: Oliver Anthony.
2: What year was that?
1: That was between 2022 and 2023.
2: Interesting. That's also when I started here at US 99. Coincidence?
0: Look, people are asking. People are asking.
1: And then in 2024, Beyonce released Cowboy Carter. Mm-hmm. Post Malone released F1 Trillion.
0: Yes.
1: Those are two major pivots into country music.
0: That was a great year for country music.
1: In the same year that country albums take 34 spots that year in the year's top 200 bestsellers. It was a 30% jump from the year before. And then finally, 2025, Zach Bryan headlined 2 sold-out shows in Hyde Park in London. And then in 2025-26, Morgan Wallen and Ella Langley dominate the album charts, and Luke Combs just became the first solo country artist ever to headline Wembley Stadium in London.
0: Yeah.
1: Look where we are today.
0: Look where
1: and
0: we
1: it doesn't
0: are today.
1: Stop.
0: You know what?
1: It just does it. And Ella Langley, 16 weeks with Texas, choosing Texas.
0: Yeah, right. Seriously. We're having a moment in country music. I'm loving it for sure. I mean, Kyle, you brought up a good point about, like, you know, what, since you started on the show. I mean, really, Melissa, we started this show in, what, 2021?
1: Yeah.
0: Mm-hmm. And country just has been exploding ever since. We're not saying it's us.
2: We're saying it's not us. It's US 99.

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1: I was like, chat in here, and I wasn't ready. Okay, here we go. I'm not ready. I'm still not ready. Hold on. Here it is. Okay. Morgan Wallen just set a new record. His album, I'm the Problem, has now produced 7 number one hits on Billboard Country's Airplay charts.
2: That's
1: 7.
2: That's still only like 2% of the entire album.
1: Right, and it's he's not done. Album. There could be it more hits that end album. Up coming from
2: yeah,
1: that. It sometimes
2: know.
1: It just takes a little bit of time. That is more than any single album in history. Put that into perspective. Lies, Lies, Lies, Love Somebody, I'm the Problem, Just in Case, I Got Better, 20 Cigarettes, and now Don't We. They've all topped the chart.
2: That was so good.
1: 7 for 7. He's not slowing down.
2: He's not slowing down.
1: And now he's talking about writing new music again.

0: again. He's starting to write all new music, even though we haven't
1: Morgan,
0: even made it through the album.
1: We're still listening to it. You know, we're only on. It's like binge watching a TV show.
0: Right? And
1: that album is so long.
0: It's been out for a little while, maybe a year or whatever, a little over a year. But it's like.
1: And don't get me wrong. This is not criticism.
0: No, this is. It's incredible. It's incredible.
1: It is a really good album. There's a lot on there. Obviously, you just named all the number ones, but even the other songs, like the songs that will probably eventually become number one.
0: Yeah, there's others that are still probably on the docket. You know, he's going to try to push some of those other songs. But in the meantime, he's breaking records left and right between him and Ella Langley. Like, those two are literally, and Luke Combs, they're taking over the world.
1: I know.
0: Literally in the music world. And I don't know if some people realize that or not, like how big they actually are. They're unbelievable.
1: It is cool
0: that
1: it's
0: amazing.
1: Yeah, it's not just their top country charts. They're top of like Billboard charts.
0: Yeah, across the
1: all
0: world.
1: Genres. Yeah,
0: it's
1: it is awesome.
0: Unbelievable. So proud of them, though. I mean, that's not easy to do.
1: No, but we do, don't we?
0: Somehow they've done it. What?
1: What?
0: What? What?
1: I said we do, don't we?
0: Oh, that's cute. Oh, that's so cute.
1: Yeah, no,
0: I'm sorry.
1: Right. No, it's okay. It's okay.
0: I'm here for you.
1: Those are lies, lies, lies. Your weather today, high of 80 degrees, cloudy with rain. The Cubs, my goodness. Hey, Cubs, hottest team in baseball, feels like, even though they've only won two in a row. They take dismantling the Dodgers. 5-1 last night.
0: Why everybody was so crazy the other day? Like, I was
1: because
0: trying.
1: They crushed the Dodgers.
0: Do they not usually?
1: The Dodgers are the best team in baseball, and the Cubs are, like, owning them this series.
0: Oh, okay, good.
1: And they owned them earlier when the series was out in L.A., so.
0: Okay, that's good.
1: Cubs play great against the Dodgers. If we could just get that versus every team, that'd be awesome. The Sox lost to the Red Sox yesterday, 14-2 in a womp womp. And tonight, the Los Angeles Sparks take on the Sky. But coming up next, it's time for the Great of Eight. You've got great news. We want to hear it. So if you don't mind picking up your phone right now and calling 312-946-4995. 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

0: That man right there, Mr. Kenny Chesney, made a sweet video for our boss, Marcy, as she was getting, right before she gave her induction speech to the Country Radio Hall of Fame.
1: Yeah.
0: Of him just saying, you know, really sweet things about
1: her.
0: He
1: was in Hawaii, too.
0: He was in Hawaii.
1: Wow, must be nice, Kenny.
0: Kenny, you have the life we all want. My man literally, like, nailed it with his career of saying, you know what? Every song I make, I'm going to shoot the music video on a beach, because then he has to just go to the Caribbean or Hawaii for work.
1: I know.
0: We should do this show from the beach. We should, like, make a beach-themed show.
1: Oh, that would be fantastic. And you know he was having a good time. He was wearing a lei.
0: He was wearing a lei.
1: I was like, dude, you're so lucky right now.
0: You want to get to some great news?
1: I would love to get to some great news. Let's just do it. It's time for the great today, which is brought to us by Affinity Whole Health. Lose weight like me. You will also feel great. Go to feelgreatillinois.com. And it's a great day to be alive. I know
0: the sun's still shining when I close my eyes. Josh in Highland Park.
1: What's your great news?
2: I just started my own business.
0: Josh!
1: What are you doing?
2: The company is called Windy City AV Solutions. It's a business. It's a company that, basically, if your city's hosting an event, your school's hosting an event, like a festival or a street concert or something, I'm the company that I want you guys to call in to do all your sound, your lighting for your stage.
0: Oh, I love that.
1: Oh, okay. So what job were you doing before this? It had to be something kind of in that field, no? Yes?
2: So I'm a sophomore. I'm going to be a sophomore in college at Wisconsin.
0: Oh, come on.
2: I've been doing production for about 7-8 years now.
1: Uh-huh.
2: So I'm in the, like, planning phases right now, but hopefully by planning during the school year and having jobs during the summer, eventually when I graduate, I'll have this as my full-time job.
0: I tell you what.
1: I can't believe you're, like, what, 20 years old?
2: I will be in January.
1: Oh, Melissa, my gosh.
0: Josh is smart. This is a smart kid. Because
1: I mean that you're thinking this early?
0: Right. And one of the scariest things about college is leaving college and, like, going into the workforce and being scared you're not going to be able to find a job.
1: Clearly,
0: Josh is like,
1: isn't afraid.
0: I'm just going to create my own job.
2: Yeah, I mean, it's stressful because there's a lot of competition in Chicago already.
0: Sure.
2: Hopefully all this planning pays off and will give me something to get on my feet running in 3 years.
1: You know, I've always heard, even if there's competition, do it well, do it right, and you'll beat the competition. So as long as you're doing a great job, they'll come. What's that? What's the movie? Build it and they will come. You know?
0: Yeah, right, yeah.
1: So I think you're good.
2: Yeah. Oh, thank you. I appreciate it.
1: Well, congratulations. Keep us posted how everything's going once you really get everything up and running. We'd love to hear how the business is doing.
2: I absolutely will. Thank you guys for having me.
0: No,
1: sure,
0: thanks, Josh. We appreciate it. Good luck, man.
2: Thank you. Have a good one.
1: You too.
0: Windy City AV Solutions. How about that?
1: Love that.
0: There you go. If you ever need any sound.
1: What a go-getter.
0: Yeah, I know.
1: That is impressive.
0: And
1: at 19.
0: Right. And if you're dealing with anything technology-wise, it's best to do it with the youngins, right? Because they get it better than any of us, right?
1: Still a teenager.
0: Yeah. And if you've got great news, we want to hear it. 312-946-4995.
1: It's the Great at 8 with Melissa and Austin.

0: I just made Melissa stop telling a story mid-story because I'm like, you have to share this on the air. Melissa, what happened?
1: Okay, this is so hard, you guys. This is embarrassing, but I'm going to share because we're all friends.
0: Yes.
1: We're all family. Look, and
0: Melissa, if you can open up, everyone else can open up.
1: So I was at Midway Airport yesterday, and I was a little dehydrated from the weekend. We were celebrating our boss, and so I drank a big thing of water and had to go pee-pee and stopped in the bathroom and then got another water, and I chugged it. Went outside and found out I had to wait nearly 30 minutes when it was all said and done for an Uber to take me home.
0: That was the item you added to the list this morning.
1: It is. Well, I had to go to the bathroom again and thought that I could hold it long enough. And I really truly blame the fact that I have given birth to an issue I have with peeing myself.
0: Okay, a lot of women have that issue after giving birth.
1: So I was waiting for the Uber girl and I thought, okay, I can hold this just a little bit longer. Big mistake. And then she got lost and then was on the wrong level and then was in the wrong lane. And I kept waiting.
0: Yeah.
1: And I ended up peeing myself.
2: Ah, no. No. Wait, okay, was it? I don't want to go into details. That's gross.
1: I can't even believe it.
2: Was it like a couple
1: drops?
2: It
1: was enough. No, it was more than that. But I was, don't make that face.
0: So
1: I was wearing
2: diaper?
1: I wish. I was wearing, thank God, a sweatshirt around my waist.
0: Around your waist. Okay. So you could hide it?
1: So you couldn't really tell.
0: Okay.
1: And then I thought, oh my God, what car seats does she have in here? Because are they cloth or leather?
0: No.
1: But then I remembered I'm wearing a sweatshirt around my waist and I can sit on that instead.
0: I was going to say, but you still had to sit in it.
1: Yes. And it is like going back, which I don't remember, but I feel like it makes me remember being a 2-year-old and sitting in your own pee-pee.
0: Yeah. Not a great feeling.
1: And you guys, I know I'm saying it, it's embarrassing. It's not the easiest thing to say, but I think to myself, there's no way I'm not the only one that does this because this has happened to me before.
0: From our text line, first text through from the 847. Girl, you are not alone. It sucks. Don't be embarrassed. Okay.
1: It's so embarrassing.
0: You know what? Melissa just opened up.
1: God.
0: Opened up in more ways than one. We are asking you to open up with us. 312-946-4995. Pick Melissa up here.
1: Okay? Having kids is brutal.
0: Let her know that she's not alone. 312-946-4995. What was your pee yourself or poop yourself story? 312-946-4995. Look, let he amongst us who has not number one or number two to ourselves cast
1: the first
0: stone.
1: There's going to be a lot of mamas calling right now.
0: Yeah.
1: A lot of mamas.
0: 312-946-4995. We want to hear your story coming up next. Right here on Melissa and Austin.

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0: It wasn't easy to admit that I went to the bathroom in my pants because I'm a mom, but we have more calls for people who have done the same thing too.
1: Wouldn't trade this Tyler for a stone cold $1 million. My green all comes blue collar, and I'm all good with that.

0: Wendy in Highland Park.
1: Have you peed or pooped yourself, Wendy?
2: No. Oh, God, no. Thank God. I'm just sitting here driving, laughing. Like, I could so relate to that, but it was the worst. But I've been telling this story now for 2 years to people.
0: What happened?
2: We went on a cruise in Amsterdam after we sat at a bar with my family. 57 years old, 3 C-sections, 3 boys. And we get on the boat, and I realize there's no bathroom on the boat, and we're stuck for 2 hours.
0: No.
2: Every 5 minutes anyways. But no, my kids didn't tell me there's no bathroom.
1: Oh, no.
0: My gosh.
2: Sitting on the front, families, little kids around me, everyone's drinking, and I'm like, I can't do this. I can't do this. So I took my coat off, like you, wrapped it around my waist, positioned myself in between the 2 vinyl cushions on the boat, and I just let it go, little by little by little. And then I had to let it all go, but it, like, went in between the 2 vinyl cushions, so I wasn't sitting in a puddle.
0: No.
1: What
0: no
1: boat was
0: way.
1: This? What kind of boat?
2: You know, like a sightseeing boat. They just decided, we're sitting at the bar. My son's like, there's a sightseeing boat leaving in 10 minutes. And so he's like, let's go get on it. So, of course, we ran, got on the boat, only to find out there's no bathroom on the boat. And we had just been sitting in a bar.
0: That is wild. That is wild.
1: And nobody saw you peeing?
2: No one saw. I just, you know, dribbled it, and then it felt so good. So I had to let it all go.
0: Just letting it out, just like a little bit at a time, like a little squirt gun.
1: You poor thing.
2: You know, it was the worst feeling in the world with a full bladder, and knowing I still, I'm looking at my watch, I'm like, okay, another hour and a half, okay, another hour and 15, I couldn't do it.
1: Yeah. Oh, I don't blame you one bit, but I'm glad that you let it go without anybody seeing.
2: Yeah. Nobody knew, and then I had to ride the tram home to our hotel, and in my pee, and soaking wet pants, you're right, like a little kid again.
1: Wendy.
0: My gosh. Well, thank you for calling and opening up.
2: Yeah, you're not alone. And I love you guys.
1: We love you too. Thank you. Let's go on boats together with bathrooms, okay?
2: Yes. Hands down. Hallelujah.
1: Hallelujah.
0: Thank you, Wendy. Brad in Hoffman Estates.
1: Have you peed or pooped yourself?
3: I peed myself. Yes, I have.
1: What happened?
0: Brad.
3: My wife and I were going to the Chicago RV show this year. We're staying at the Hilton Hotel. There's a long mile corridor that leads from the hotel to the convention center. My wife did not bring her purse with her. So we're at the show. We're drinking beers all day long. We ended up sitting down, buying a camper. I had to go all the way back through the corridor to get my wife's purse. She told me to bring her purse. I didn't bring the purse. I just brought her wallet. Then I had to go all the way back again, drinking more beer. I must have walked back 5 times. I peed myself so bad.
1: Oh, no, and Brad.
3: I was wearing these pants that were, like, faded, so you couldn't tell at all. I walked right through that convention center with pee pants, and nobody could tell. It was hilarious.
0: Oh, my gosh. So, wait, did you buy the RV just so you could be closer to a bathroom?
3: We bought the RV. It's got 2 bathrooms.
1: Oh, yeah. he's like, one, but 2.
0: This way I don't have to walk down that long corridor again. We'll just take the RV. We'll buy it, all right?
3: It was terrible. Hey, Melissa, I met you at Boot Barn in Elgin before.
1: Oh,
0: he was the guy with the stain on his pants.
1: Yeah, oh, I remember that. Yeah.
0: Thanks for the call, man. We appreciate it.
3: Nice talking to you guys. Take care.
0: And coming up next, we have got a pair of tickets to see Miranda Lambert at Ravinia. We just need caller 19 and 20 right now. 312-946-4995.
1: It's 5 at 8:35. Melissa and Austin.

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Well, you need to play. But so far, we've got Jennifer and Rebecca today trying to play the 5 at 8:35 to win Miranda Lambert tickets on US 99.

0: Yeah.
1: The time is 8:35-ish, which means it's time for the 5 at 8:35. 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Joining us today are our dear friends Jennifer in Willowbrook and Rebecca in Cary. Rebecca, why don't you say hello to Jennifer?
2: Hi, Jennifer.
3: Hi, Rebecca.
4: All right, you guys are up for these Miranda Lambert tickets to go see her at Ravinia. It's going to be an amazing show. With the 5 at 8:35, we've got 5 country trivia questions. The rule to the game is that your name is your buzzer. Are you both ready?
2: Yes.
4: All right.
1: With all that said, let's play. Question number one. There's Your Trouble, Cowboy Take Me Away, and Landslide were hit records for which country music group?
2: Rebecca.
1: Ooh, Jennifer, just barely.
4: Barely. Oh, my God.
3: Is it Dixie Chicks?
1: Is it Dixie Chicks? We will allow it, now called the Chicks, but correct.
4: Mm-hmm. You got the right band. All right, question number two. Who sings the song Miss Me More?
1: 3 seconds.
4: Oh, shoot. It's Kelsey Ballerini.
1: They were trying to see who could miss that question more. Yeah. All right. Question number three. Jennifer still leads 1-0. What country artist will probably prescribe you some heartache medication?
2: Rebecca. John Pardi.
1: Is it John Pardi? It is. We are all tied up, 1-1, heading into question four.
4: What country artist, known for the song Springsteen, actually admitted that the song was not
2: Jennifer?
4: Jennifer.
2: Eric Church.
1: Is it Eric Church? It is the Chief. All right. So Jennifer regained her lead 2-1 heading into this fifth and final question. Rebecca, you need this to send it to a bonus question.
2: Okay.
1: Which Tennessee town was Kenny Chesney born in, which is also is home to the University of Tennessee?
2: Rebecca. Knoxville.
1: Is it Knoxville? We're going to a bonus question.
4: Lake Shelton was born in what state?
2: Jennifer again, just barely. Oklahoma.
1: Is it Oklahoma? Jennifer, you're going to Miranda Lambert.
3: Yay.
4: Oh, congratulations. You're going to have so much fun at Ravinia. Great place to see a show. And Rebecca, we're going to give away tickets again tomorrow, so try to call back, okay?
2: Okay, thank you.
4: All right, good job, guys.
1: Let's get to a little Miranda right here.
4: Kerosene. I'm Melissa in Austin.

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2: Going down till the sun comes up.
0: She's coming back to the Allstate, and tickets go on sale Friday through Ticketmaster.
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0: Breathing.
1: It is a Wednesday, which can only mean one thing. It's time to add things to the list is a list that we add to of things that just grind our gears, that frustrate us, that really, really annoy us. It's almost therapeutic in a way to just let it all out. If you'd like to add anything to the list this week, our text line is open. 312-946-4995. Guys, I would like to add something to the list.
2: All right.
3: What is it?
1: Obviously, we just got back from Nashville, right?
2: Mm-hmm. Mm-hmm.
1: And on the way to Nashville, something about Midway really annoys me. All right. I like Midway.
3: Usually people love Midway.
1: I like Midway. I want that to be known. I think Midway is a very slept on airport because O'Hare gets all the love in Chicago and Midway is like the little brother. But the little brother has a lot to add. And I'm not just saying that because I too am a little brother. But Midway, the thing that grinds my gears about Midway is that security. When you get stuck in one of those lines to put your bag up through the,
3: like the x-ray machine?
1: Thank you. When they don't have those little dog bowls for you to put the things in your pocket in.
2: Oh.
1: That bothers me so much because I'm like, because they have them. You know they have them because some of the lines have them.
2: Mm-hmm.
1: But then some of the lines don't have any.
2: Yep.
1: And then I have to take all the things out of my pocket, unzip my backpack, stuff them into my backpack like I'm stuffing a Christmas stocking or like a trying to stick like meat inside of a turkey.
2: Well, and also you're holding up the line then at that
1: point. And then
2: point.
1: I'm holding up the line, yes. Mm-hmm. And like here I was like overly prepared to like go through security and they're like, oh, sorry, your line just doesn't have the doggy bowls. Give me the doggy bowls, Midway.
3: Can I ask you a question? Can you just put those things in the tray bin or no?
1: There's no tray bins at Midway.
3: They do. They have like the big gray bins.
1: No, at Nashville had that.
3: No, I used one at Midway.
2: I did not use one at
1: Midway. I haven't used one of those at Midway ever.
3: Yeah, I put my purse and my hooded sweatshirt in it. They have like the big gray bins.
2: So what do you need to change your item to the list of like the fact that...
1: Am I going to write security?
2: Yeah, that Midway isn't giving you bins?
1: I've never once seen a bin at Midway. Large enough for your bag to fit in?
3: They're small. They're not as big as O'Hare's, but they're significant enough that you can put all your shoes and all that stuff in them.
1: I've never once.
3: Well, you know what? This is a good thing.
1: What?
3: Because now you can save you a step.
1: Yeah, I can say what?
3: It can save you a step.
1: I need the doggy bowls, man.
3: Okay, I'm sorry.
1: The doggy bowls.
3: Okay. Where's the doggy bowls?
1: I just have things in my pockets. Give me a doggy bowl, Midway. Please, order more doggy bowls. I'll chip in if you need help.
3: You should bring your own doggy bowl.
1: I should.
2: BYOD.
1: If I just bring out my own doggy bowl out of my bag. What do you want to add to the list? 312-946-4995. What's grinding your gears? Kyle, Melissa, do you guys have anything you want to add to the list?
2: For sure.
1: Okay, when we come back, we're going to add more things to go along with the lack of doggy bowls at Midway. We're going to add them all to the

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0: It's time to add even more things to the list. I just got done adding, when you go through security at Midway, the lack of doggy bowls to put the things in your pockets into when going through security at the x-ray machine. Melissa, Kyle, you guys got something you want to add to the list. But before we do, Kyle, what do we got on the text line?
1: From an 847 texter, my boss is going on the list. When she shows up late, I clock in late, and I have to stay extra to make up for the time for her being late.
2: What?
0: Oh, that stinks.
2: Whoa, I'm with you on that.
1: Because when she shows up late, she has to open up where he works.
0: Oh.
1: So he's being held up. Another 847 texter, adding to the list, my headphones dying in the middle of a great song.
0: That's a really
1: good one.
0: If you have AirPods and you get that
2: I've got something I have to add to the list, and it's also Midway related.
0: Let's hear it. Because look, again, Midway is great. Love Midway, but it has its flaws.
2: Every airport does. But this isn't just the airport. It is when I called the Uber to pick me up at the airport.
0: Oh. Getting an Uber out of Midway is the bane of my existence.
2: It's hard. So not only did I have to wait 20 minutes for an Uber to come.
0: Yes, I did too.
2: Then when she came, I could tell she was a brand new Uber driver.
0: Because she came on the outside?
2: She went upstairs and rideshare is downstairs.
1: No.
2: So I'm waiting and I'm like, she's like, I'm here.
0: Yep.
2: And I said, well, I'm here too and I don't see you. and she goes, I'm upstairs. And I said, rideshare's downstairs. And she goes, oh, I'll circle around. Then she circles around and instead of coming in the middle lane, which was
0: rideshare
2: pickup, she came in the passenger lane pickup.
0: My guy came in the passenger lane pickup too, and I think he circled around twice, and I was like, where's he going?
2: I don't know. So then I got in the car, and I thought, you know, her and I are texting back and forth, and I'm just like, she's going to give me a bad Uber rating.
0: Yeah.
2: So then I get in the car, and I said, don't mind me. I said, you know, that side over there is where the Uber ride pickup is, but it's total. I found you, and you don't worry about it. But I wanted to subtly let her know.
0: Yeah. That was Bill's way of being like, you screwed this up, not me.
2: Yeah.
0: All right, Kyle, what are you adding to the list?
1: I'm adding to the list the prices of things in a hotel room. More specifically, the minibar area.
0: Oh, no.
1: Sunday night when we got back, it was a later night.
0: Right.
1: I just needed a quick snack to fall asleep. So what do? Peanut M&Ms? Oreos? You know, I have some and then I fall asleep, whatever. Checking out yesterday, go to see my bill. Those two things cost me $45.
2: You're joking.
1: In what world are we doing this? By the way, it wasn't like a whole like pack of Oreos.
0: Yeah, it was like
1: two, not even double stuffed,
0: by the way. You get in the checkout line at a grocery store.
1: I felt like I was a child
2: so
1: in those moments.
2: They charged over $20 for a regular size bag of M&M's. I gotta look at my bill.
1: Yeah. I have to take out a second mortgage at this point just to be able to afford my mini bar purchases. Have to explain to my wife about it, so no one tells Haley. So anyway, my addition to the list, the price of things in the mini bar.
0: Kyle doesn't have kids, but now he certainly will never have kids.
1: Can't even afford. They're not going to college.
0: All right, so mini bar prices, Uber pickup and Midway, Midway's lack of doggy bowls, everything the texture said, it's all
3: added to the list.

0: some recent news that came out about our guy Luke Combs.
1: He was just at Wembley Stadium, and he closed out three shows, you guys, with another Guinness Book of World Records selling out Wembley Stadium.
0: Come on, Luke.
1: Can you believe this
0: in
1: guy?
0: In England, of all places. Like, that's global.
1: He's doing this traveling the world, selling places out, and beating records. It's unbelievable, and it got me thinking about how country music, you know, a lot of genres go in their, they ebb and flow. They go up and down.
0: Like popularity, out of popularity. Yeah, exactly.
1: As the music changes, right? There's an evolution to a lot of music. Country is included in that. And, you know, it's not the genre that it used to be. So the numbers prove it. They've been up and down in digits. And in the last whatever years, it's just completely exploded. So I did a quick rundown of how did we get here?
2: Oh, so this is like a TED Talk with Melissa.
0: Oh, all right. Yeah, a TED Talk.
1: In 2016, Garth Brooks was in the middle of his comeback tour after retiring for over a decade to raise his kids. And that year alone, that tour grossed $97 million in tickets.
0: Goodness. Goodness.
1: And became one of the world's top 10 tours of all time.
0: Wow.
1: Then in 2019, out came Lil Nas X, dropped Old Town Road.
0: Oh, that was a summer. I think we all remember where we were the summer of Lil Nas X.
1: And then he added Billy Ray Cyrus to that remix, and that goes viral on TikTok. So this is how we're getting to where we are today.
0: He had so many remixes that summer. He kept dropping a new one. I remember he did one with Mason Ramsey, the Walmart yodeling kid.
1: Yes.
0: Oh, my gosh. I got down with every single one of those.
1: This is how country music has gotten to where it is today and why it's so big. In

0: 2020, despite the pandemic, Luke Combs, his album, What You See Is What You Get, became one of the top stream country albums of the entire decade.
1: Nice.
0: The entire decade. Also, in 2022, 2023, so we're getting closer to the end here, country goes stadium-sized and charts the dominating... and starts dominating the overall pop charts, mm-hmm. not just country radio, with Jason Aldean, Oliver Anthony, and Zach Bryan all land number one on the Hot 100.
1: Oliver Anthony.
2: What year was that?
0: That was between 2022 and 2023.
2: Interesting. That's also when I started here at US 99. Coincidence?
1: Look, people are asking.
0: And then in 2024, Beyonce released Cowboy Carter. Mm-hmm. Post Malone released F1 Trillion.
1: Yes.
0: Those are two major pivots into country music.
1: That was a great year for country music.
0: In the same year that country albums take 34 spots that year in the year's top 200 bestsellers. It was a 30% jump from the year before. And then finally, 2025, Zach Bryan headlined two sold-out shows in Hyde Park in London. And then 2025-26, Morgan Wallen and Ella Langley dominate the album charts, and Luke Combs just became the first solo country artist ever to headline Wembley Stadium in London.
1: Yeah.
0: Look where we are today.
1: Look where we are today.
0: And it doesn't stop.
1: You know what?
0: It just does it. And Ella Langley, 16 weeks with Texas, choosing Texas.
1: Yeah, right. Seriously. We're having a moment in country music. I'm loving it for sure. I mean, Kyle, you brought up a good point about, like, you know, what, since you started on the show. I mean, really, Melissa, we started this show in, what, 2021?
0: Yeah.
1: Mm-hmm. And country just has been exploding ever since. Like, I'm not saying.
2: We're not trying
1: we're
2: to
1: not
2: say
1: saying.
2: It's us. But maybe it's US 99.
1: I like that. Coming up next, we need caller 5 to play One's Gotta Go with us. 312-946-4995. Get those text messages in because we're going to play some Ones I Gotta
0: Go
1: next.

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1: Gotta.
2: Go.
0: Still got it. One's got to go. It's a game that we love to play, where you send us a couple of options into our text line, 312-946-4995. A couple of options that you think would be really difficult to pick between, like a real Sophie's choice. And we have to tell you which ones got to go. We really get put on the spot. So the harder you make them, the better they are for us. And joining us today to play along with us is our dear friend, Greg in Itasca. Greg, how are you this morning?
3: Hello, everybody. I'm doing well. How are you guys after your trip in Nashville?
1: We're good. Thank you.
0: Hanging in there.
2: Doing the best we can.
0: Emphasis on hanging.
1: Are you ready to play some One's Gotta Go?
3: Let's do it.
1: Let's do it.
2: All right. First one up today. One's Gotta Go. Having a three-day weekend or having a random day off in the middle of the week.
0: This is a good one.
3: That's actually interesting.
2: Which one's got to go, Greg? Three-day weekend or having a regular day off in the middle of the week?
3: I think I would like to keep the three-day weekend, so the day in the middle of the week's got to go.
2: Okay. Melissa?
1: Well, Greg, normally I would say that, but there's something about breaking up the work week. So you feel like you're working 2 days, you have a day off, and then it feels like you're only working 2 days.
0: Right.
1: Actually, technically you are.
0: It's like too many weeks.
1: Right.
0: Because you get a Friday, like, broken up there.
1: Right. Yeah. Because then you've had the 2 days off before, so you're off 2 days, on 2 days, off a day, on 2 days, off 2 days.
0: Yeah.
1: I actually think that would be fantastic.
0: Okay. I think about this more than I probably should. Okay?
1: I am not surprised.
0: I think I'm going to say the midweek breakup that needs to go. Give me the 3 day weekend, because the only problem is you have that when a Tuesday feels like a Friday, that Wednesday, you get the Sunday scaries on a Wednesday. And I don't love that.
2: Fair. Okay, next one, Greg. One's got to go. Being stranded on a deserted island or being stranded in Antarctica? Which one's got to go?
0: Ooh.
3: You said stranded on a deserted island or stranded where again?
2: In Antarctica.
3: Oh, Antarctica.
2: Mm-hmm.
3: I would not want to be stranded in Antarctica because I don't deal with the cold really well.
2: Fair.
3: And I would probably say that one's got to go because with a deserted island, I have some outdoor living skills where I could probably rig up something to keep me dry from the rain if it ever happens.
0: I agree with you. No, you and I are kindred spirits. I can't do the cold. Plus, all I would need on that deserted island is a volleyball.
1: Okay, Tom.
3: Wilson!
2: Melissa?
1: I'm going to simply agree with you. Tropical will be Antarctica cold any day, and it makes you feel like you want to have a cocktail even if they're not available.
0: Okay.
1: So you can probably make one from pineapples.
2: That's a good point. So follow up to that, Greg. Last one. One's got to go. Being stranded on a deserted island with Melissa or with Austin?
0: Come on, Greg.
1: This is so mean, Kyle.
0: Greg, my man.
1: Hi, Greg. How are you, Greg? You're so sweet.
0: I bet you have great board shorts.
1: Hi, sweets.
3: Oh, with Melissa or Austin?
1: Yeah.
3: Sorry, Melissa, you gotta go.
2: Yeah!
1: Oh, man!
2: Bro,
1: Greg!
0: Hey, look, I'm just a better time, even on a deserted island.

National Oyster Day, and I only tell you that so that I can also tell you that, like, my party trick is that I can shuck oysters like you've never seen in your life. It's such a good party trick. I don't get to use it very often, but when I do, I go for it. Yeah, he's-

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0: Katie and Company.
1: Jelly Roll announced recently that he is going to be taking a break from touring. So Jelly has been out on the road with Post Malone the last few years, also playing a ton of his own dates. And he said, this has truly been a lifetime experience for me. In a couple of nights, I go to Colorado Springs and I'm going to do my last show for a year or two. He said, I'm fixing to take time off and heal. Thank you for the opportunity. Now, this all obviously comes on the heels of his divorce from his wife, Bunny, of almost 10 years. And if you've ever been divorced, and I mean, 50% of married couples have, you know, it is hard enough when everyone you know has an opinion. Now imagine everyone you don't know has an opinion about your life, and that has to just really suck. So I think it's great Jelly's gonna take some time. Obviously, I'm bummed because we won't get to see him for a while doing shows and stuff, but I think that that's best for him, and he's gotta take care of himself.

day, Potts Farm was a place to go. Load a truck up, hit the dirt road. Jumped the barbed wire, spread the word. Light the bonfire and call the girls. King in the can and the Marlboro man. Jack and Jim were a few good men. Where you learn how to kiss and cuss and fight too. Better watch out for the boys in blue. And all this small town, he said, she said. Ain't it funny how rumors spread? Like I know something y'all don't know. Man, that talk is getting old. You better mind your business, man. Watch your mouth. Before I have to knock that loud mouth out. I'm tired of talking, man. Y'all ain't listening. Them old

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already told me about a song that he wrote with Brandon Link, and I want to know when we finally might get to hear that. So I'm going to ask Brandon Link about it today while he's hanging out with us on the Superstar Power Hour from 2 to 3.

Kacey Musgraves canceled her show, the August 20th show, but she still has the August 21st. High in demand, hard to get. Hey, it's Scotty. I'm going to get you in to that Kacey Musgraves show at 4:30 all week on US 99.

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1: The other night, there was a rain delay at a Chris Stapleton concert. And then later that night, when Chris finally got to take the stage, he debuted a brand new song that he wrote that night during the rain delay called Waiting on a Lightning Strike. Listen to this. Chris Stapleton would write a masterpiece like that during a rain delay. Like, the man is brilliant.
2: I haven't

0: You have the right to remain automatic. Anything you say or do can be held against you in the house that built me.
1: What are you doing?
0: Shh. I'm reading your Miranda Lambert rights. You have the right to gunpowder and lead, even though we strongly recommend against it.
1: Am I under arrest?
0: No, I just wanted you to know that we got Miranda Lambert tickets up for grabs for tomorrow's 5 at 8:35.
1: In that case, I definitely did something bad.
0: It's Melissa and Austin.

The internet in the studio is just like out of whack today. And I mean, is there anything more annoying than being involuntarily jettisoned back to the dark ages?

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Kacey Musgraves canceled her show, the August 20th show, but she still has the August 21st. High in demand, hard to get. Hey, Scotty, I'm going to get you in to that Kacey Musgraves show at 4:30 all week on US 99.

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Zac Brown Band gave everyone in the audience at a show a free cruise. What in the Oprah is this? Tell you all about it coming up in just a few. Baby,

0: and Company.
1: You know, sometimes you decide to stay home at the very last minute and then you miss something epic and you're like, oh, I just should have gone. 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

0: life is good today.
1: The other night, Zac Brown gifted everyone in the audience at his Fenway show with a cruise for two on the new Margaritaville at Sea cruise ship. That is 37,000 people that he gifted a cruise to. The giveaway is valued at $40 million and set the record for the largest surprise audience gift in live entertainment history. I think Zac Brown just out-Oprah'd Oprah. Like, you get a cruise! You get a cruise! Everybody gets a cruise! Insane.

0: Say so. 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
1: Austin.
0: Happy Gravity Wednesday.
1: What is that?
0: You know about Newton's law of gravity, right?
1: Yeah.
0: Well, this is Newton's third law of the work week.
1: Which is?
0: After today, it's all downhill from here, baby.
1: We still have two more days of work this week.
0: Yeah, but it's basically the weekend for me.
1: It's Melissa.

0: 12 years.
1: Hey, Chicago, this is Garth Brooks.
0: And guess who's back? Going down till the sun comes up. He's coming back to the Allstate, and tickets go on sale Friday through Ticketmaster.
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Hardy told me about a song that he wrote with Brandon Lake, and I want to know when we finally might get to hear that. 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

Kacey Musgraves canceled her show, the August 20th show, but she still has the August 21st. High in demand, hard to get. Hey, Scotty, I'm going to get you in to that Kacey Musgraves show at 4:30 all week on US 99.

It is so wild how wide the back to school season net is. Like, I know kids that went back to school yesterday, and I know kids that don't go back until after Labor Day. Like, that's wild.

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12: Big news. I got the invite to a lake house this weekend. Now I'm making the list. Swim trunks? Check. 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Yeah, probably. 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Obviously. 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Yingling. 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
1: Okay, this is pretty exciting for country music fans. So for the first time in history, country songs claim all top of the five spots on the Billboard Hot 100 chart. And I realize you may be thinking, like, what is the big deal? It just goes to show that country music in 2026 is bigger than it's ever been. Not even in the heyday of 90s country did this happen. So the top five songs that are on the chart right now, Stella Lefty's Boston, number five.
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1: And at number one, of course, for the 16th week, is Ella Langley, Choosing Texas.
6: She's from Texas, I can tell.
1: Say this all the time, but truly, what a great era to be a country music fan. Like, the way that we romanticize 90s country, at some point down the road, that is exactly how people are going to feel about the 2020s and 2026 specifically. Like, you are living in it.
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0: Happy Gravity Wednesday.
1: What is that?
0: You know about Newton's law of gravity, right?
1: Yeah.
0: Well, this is Newton's third law of the work week.
1: Which is?
0: After today, it's all downhill from here, baby.
1: We still have 2 more days of work this week.
0: Yeah, but it's basically the weekend for me.
1: It's Melissa and Austin.

I saw this meme today. It made me laugh out loud. It said, "It sucks that the only way to become someone's best friend in adulthood is by defeating their childhood best friend in Trial by Combat." And I mean, have truer words ever been spoken?

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Kacey Musgraves canceled her show, the August 20th show, but she still has the August 21st. High in demand, hard to get. Hey, it's Scotty. I'm going to get you in to that Kacey Musgraves show at 4:30 all week on US 99.

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4: 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But first, we're going to play one from Thomas Rhett. 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

Did you know that Thomas Rhett is really great friends with Brandon Lake, who's here hanging out with us? 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
1: Brandon Lake is here this week hanging out with us. Now, being a Christian artist who's doing a lot of crossover into the world of country music, one of the people that I've talked to a lot about you is Thomas Rhett and how much he just adores you.
2: I do too.
1: He's so lovely.
2: He's an angel, man.
1: He's always so happy.
2: He's so encouraging. And yeah, that's actually, I'm trying to remember when we first connected. I can't remember, but I've found myself quickly like answering the phone and it'd be 2 hours later. And I'm like, you know, my wife's like, what are you doing? And I was like, I'm talking to TR. We're still.
3: Yeah.
2: And it was similar to Jelly Roll. It was like, we didn't talk about music. We just talked about life and being fathers and trying to be the best husbands that we can. And if we talked about, it was more about like, how do you navigate this industry and make sure that you always put your family first while, you know, there's a game to play in a sense, or how do we not play the game and be authentic to what we feel God's putting on our hearts. And he's like, man, I want to be more outspoken about my faith. And I'm going, dude, I want to, it'd be a dream to have some songs that crossed over, because I'm unapologetic about, I want to reach as many people as I can, and I don't think that's going to happen by me staying where I'm at. And so you know, I'm only going to go where there's an open door, but it's guys like that have opened the door for me.
1: Yeah.
2: And then, yeah, he and I were golfing. We were on a golf trip a few weeks ago and with Jordan Davis, and he's a gem as well.
1: That was another one I was going to ask you about, because I know you guys got up and did a performance of By Dirt together, and he said the same thing. He was like, right now, Brandon is my number one, like, on my list of who I want to collaborate with.
2: It's crazy.
1: Like, we're going to write a song.
2: Which is crazy to me. It's so wild.
1: So wild and so amazing. I also want to talk about a song that I know that you wrote with Hardy. We'll do that coming up in just a little bit with Brandon Lake.

Kids are out of school, but we still have to go to work. Adulting's hard. Your music choice shouldn't be. 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

Somebody told me that he has written a song with Brandon Lake, but now I want to get Brandon Lake's story behind this. We'll do that coming up in just a few on the Superstar Power Hour. They called him

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1: Brandon Lake is here this week hanging out with us, and in just a minute, I want to play a song from Hardy. Now, I know that you and Hardy did some writing together, and he told me that there was a song that you guys worked on.
2: Yeah.
1: Hardy's one of my favorite
2: I could give
1: writers.
2: It away. Yeah. It's called Bones and Boots.
1: Oh,
2: and
1: okay.
2: It is a Hardy type song, but also feels like me. And the whole idea is like, you know, when I'm dead and gone, like I'll be in heaven. Like if you come looking for me, all you're going to find is bones and boots.
1: I have and chills. So that's such a Hardy song.
2: It's real fun.
1: The last time Hardy was here, we were talking about, I'm like, Hardy, you love death.
2: You love
1: about
2: death.
1: Like he just like, but he loves writing about like mortality because he's like, that is the one great equalizer. Like
2: yeah.
1: We are at the end of the day, we are all going to
2: the
1: die. You know what I mean?
2: Common,
1: he's like,
2: yeah.
1: If everyone can relate to one thing, it's this.
2: Yeah.
1: That is. Oh, yeah. I'm excited about
2: so it's
1: that.
2: Really cool. It's got, you know, yeah, it's like how we wrote about heaven in this style of song. I don't know, but it really is. It's super fun. And
1: oh
2: it sounds like kind of when you just hear the title Bones and Boots, what you would imagine. So,
1: oh, I'm so excited to hear
2: I'm pumped.
1: That.
2: Yeah.
1: All right. Well, we're going to play one of Hardy's songs about dying and heaven right now. This is Give Heaven Some Hell on the Superstar Power Hour.
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Brandon Lake has kind of secretly been working with a lot of country artists, and I want to know, what is the plan for that? Is he going to drop an album? What's happening? We'll see if we can get some answers from him tomorrow when Brandon Lake is back hanging out with us at the same time on the Superstar Power Hour.

Gross rainy day across the Chicagoland area in most parts, if you're especially in those south suburbs, Joliet area. It's Scotty hanging out. I hope Casey Musgrave's day is still coming your way. But more importantly, we're just 90 minutes nonstop country hanging out and having some fun, if you're into that kind of thing.

blue dot epidemic. You know what that is? It's basically when you look on Ticketmaster and there's blue dots from people not selling shows out. It's happening a lot. Why? I think it's mostly because their tickets are just so dang expensive. So when it comes to Casey Musgraves tickets, I got them for free, and those are about $4.30 today.

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US 99.

Well, we got Max McNown at the Salt Shed tonight. Tucker Wetmore is going to be there next month. It's Scotty. We got a lot to get to, including get all three. I got three trivia questions no one's been able to get, so I will gladly hand them over to you in 5 minutes. Wait.

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0: call you darling.
1: Some wasting any time. Jump right in to get all three. Hey, it's Scotty. These are the three trivia questions. They stick. They go on and on until you get them all. And if you don't get them all, then they'll go on to the next person. So Tyler is going to take them on, but they could be yours. So pay attention to his answers. You ready to jump in, knock these out, Tyler, or what?
2: Okay, let's do it.
1: All right, Tyler, here we go. Question one. Which land mammal is known to have the most powerful bite?
2: A rhino.
1: Okay. Question two. Which country won the first ever FIFA World Cup?
2: I'm going to feel bad not knowing this one. Uruguay.
1: All right, hang on right there. Question three coming up in two songs, so 5 minutes away. And remember, if he doesn't get them, they're coming to you. So let's see if he knocks them out. If not, I look forward to talking to you. 5 minutes away on US 99.

0: Up-and-coming star Alexandra Kay is called Straight for the Heart, From the Heart on US 99. Another powerhouse woman in country music is Kacey Musgraves coming to town August 21st at the United Center. I'm going to get you in again at 4:30. 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
1: Can you get all three?
0: I'm not playing. Tyler is. Let's see if he can get them. Remember, if he doesn't get all three trivia questions correct, then they come to you. He's answered questions one and two a couple minutes ago. You ready to jump back in, Tyler?
2: So take yeah, let's do it.
3: Right. Question three. 48% of adults have had one of these as a kid, and half of them still have it. What do you think it is?
2: A teddy bear.
3: All right. Tyler, you got...
2: I struggled on that one.
3: You got one correct. You got one.
2: Oh, all right.
0: Hang on right there, Tyler. That means you're up, though. Same three questions. 3-1-2. 946-4995. 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

0: You have the right to remain automatic. Anything you say or do can be held against you in the house that built me.
1: What are you doing?
0: Shh. I'm reading your Miranda Lambert rights. You have the right to gunpowder and lead, even though we strongly recommend against it.
1: Am I under arrest?
0: No, I just wanted you to know that we got Miranda Lambert tickets up for grabs for tomorrow's 5 at 8:35.
1: In that case, I definitely did something bad.
0: It's Melissa and Austin.

Yesterday, we talked about this story about the guy that was on top of the Brooklyn Bridge and jumped off using a garbage bag as a parachute. He survived. But then I got a text message from a guy named Nick, who's from Chicago here. And he was there and has this crazy video. We're going to talk to him about what he saw coming up just after 4 o'clock here on US 99. Wow. Jay-

0: Max McNown Day at Salt Shed. It's Scotty. Still have Casey Musgrave's tickets coming up, but this is wild.
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0: Yesterday, we talked about this story of a guy on the Brooklyn Bridge who was naked, jumped off, and tried to use his trash bag as a parachute. And just at that time, Nick in Westtown texted the station and said, "I was there," and which is just insane. I can't believe you were there for that, Nick.
2: Yes, I was there on Sunday, yeah.
0: Well, the videos we saw were very blurry. It was kind of hard to tell what was going on, but you were there firsthand. So what did you see from this?
2: So it was the first pillar. So we're walking from Manhattan to Brooklyn. It's the first pillars, and there was a guy. He was fully clothed on top of the pillars.
0: So he started with clothes on.
2: Started with clothes on, and I didn't know what was happening. All I know is that I seen people who were selling the keychains and the bags, they started wrapping up. I didn't know why, and then people noticed the guy on top of the pillar. He started screaming some stuff I don't think anybody could understand.
0: Huh.
2: What happened is he took off his clothes.
0: Yeah, so the video you sent me, you see everything. He is fully naked. So I'm going to have to edit that before I put it up, but it's wild.
2: I was standing right below the pillar because I'm telling the cop. I said, Can I just get through, please?
0: Yeah, you're like, I'm just trying to get to where I'm going. So what happened next?
2: And then that is when the rescue team showed up, and they were walking on the ledge. So the
0: How do you get up there? Do you know that? How do you get up that high up?
2: I don't know how he got up, but I do know

0: how the rescue team got up. They started from the beginning of the ramp, and they start walking up, like, the railing.
1: Okay.
0: So I don't know when he got up there, how long he was up there.
1: Good point.
0: And then because it took them a while to get up there, and by the so once they got up there and he seen them, that's when he jumped.
1: What are people around you saying?
0: Everybody's just pulling out their phones. Everybody's laughing. Everybody's like, look at this guy pulling out their phones. Yeah. Everybody's entertained.
1: It's a wild New York thing happening, right? But also it's scary because you don't know. You could be about to see somebody die.
0: Yes. I didn't know if he was going to jump forward and hit the bridge and
1: right.
0: jump on the bridge and, you know, and end his life.
1: I think that's a terrifying thing for me, right? Is you're like, I'm about to see a suicide possibly, and that's terrifying. Then that's when it becomes less of a joke of, oh my God, there's a naked guy on top of the bridge, is when you realize this is could be something very traumatic we're about to see.
0: Yeah.
2: Now, he jumped off that thing using that garbage bag as, I guess, a parachute. And so what happened with everyone around you when he jumped?
0: From where we were, we can't see the water, so we didn't know. So he jumped off the pillar. We knew there was water there. We didn't see him hit water because you can't see from where we were, because right next to it is the highway.
1: Got it.
0: And so we weren't sure if he was alive or not until we saw it online at night.
1: Thank you for even just telling your perspective, because that's crazy to have a firsthand experience of all of that. That starts as this wild thing that's happening and then kind of turns into this really scary thing that's happening and then ends as this story that you're going to tell for the rest of your life.
0: Yep.
2: All right, I appreciate you. Like I said, I got to edit the video because the guy's naked, but I will put it up on Instagram. Scotty K on air, Scotty with a Y, the letter K on air. Just such a wild story, man. Thanks, Nick.

10 minutes away from those Casey Musgraves tickets. Remember, only one show now. All right, so she canceled that first show, the 20th. So I'm going to get you into 21st. Less seats available, so we'll get you hooked up here on US 99.

So I thought that he blew me off and he thought that I blew him off. I was supposed to meet up with this, I guess you'd call him a celebrity, in Nashville on Monday. I want to tell you what happened in just less than 10 minutes.

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0: Hey, so this weekend, I thought somebody blew me off, and that person simultaneously thought that I blew them off. And this person is kind of a celebrity. I guess I don't know if he would call himself a celebrity, but I would say he's a pretty popular person and a very well-known and respected person in the entertainment industry. And so last week, I got a DM from him, said, hey, I'm going to be in Chicago in a couple months. We should meet up. And I was like, what? That's awesome. Yeah. But he happens to live in Nashville. And as you know, earlier in the week, I was in Nashville. So I also sent back, hey, I'm going to be in Nashville these couple days. Didn't want you to think I was coming to town. And you sent me a text to meet up or a message to meet up. And I didn't send you one. Just letting you know, if you want to meet up, we can. They were like, okay. Well, I'll tell you what, I'll text you on Friday and we'll try to set it up for Monday. Perfect. I sent them my phone number. So Friday rolls around, never got a text. And I was like, okay, I mean, I get it. You're probably busy. This guy is a very, very busy person. And so I didn't think anything of it. But then Monday rolls around and I was a little surprised that they never text, but again, didn't think much of it. So Monday rolls around. He sends a message that says, hey, I texted you on Friday, just FYI. And I was like, no, I don't think so. So I went back through and there was definitely, I had zero texts from them on Friday. And so I had to say the thing that sounds like a lie. Like that's what you say to people when you accidentally forgot to reply their text or what or didn't want to. You're like, oh my God, I didn't see it. But I had to say that. I was like, you know, I don't see a text from you. I never got it. And I didn't hear anything. About an hour goes by. They sent me a DM with a screenshot. It just says, oh my God, I texted the wrong number. And so at that point, a weight lifted off my shoulders like I can't explain because I thought I blew this person off. And I try to be really good about that stuff, especially with somebody that is as busy and as this and somebody that I respect that I wanted to meet up with. And so it was just a simple mistake. It was a misunderstanding. I still never got a text message, though, because they sent me that through the DM. So I don't know if we're friends or not. But so we did meet up, though, on Monday, and it was awesome. But we both thought the other person blew them off, but it was all good. I think we're friends. Now, I can't blow you off. I promised you Casey Musgraves tickets, so let's get you in right now. 312-946-4995. Good luck.

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0: Nicole, you are caller 17. You're going to go see Casey Musgraves. Congratulations.
2: Oh, thank you.
0: It's going to be awesome. On August 21st, you got those tickets. The other thing that's going to happen right now, actually, is you're going to become my co-host for the next 2 minutes. So I got three stories in front of me. I'm going to give you a couple headlines. You're in charge of picking which story we talk more about without knowing what the next one is, okay?
2: Okay.
0: All right, there's going to be a new version of The Voice that's going to debut next year. Do you want to know more about that or move on to the next story?
2: The next story.
0: Cool. I'm glad you did that. The next headline is there is a restaurant offering nude dining. Do you want to know more about that or move on to the third story?
2: Oh, let's hear more about that.
0: Oh, all right. Yeah, look at you. I didn't think you'd pick it. Okay. There's a new steakhouse in Florida that is going to offer nude dining once a month, and it's not something you can actually accidentally like walk into. You have to buy tickets. So it is $250 for men, $150 for women, and $300 for couples.
2: Okay.
0: So it seems like it's like an intimate place. It's 20 to 30 seats. It's a kind of dim inside. The staff is fully closed and respectful, and you can't see into the restaurant from the outside. And they just came up with a concept to attract new business and generate some buzz. And so there's no reason other than it's a marketing ploy. So, but I don't know why anyone would want to do this.
2: I don't know either. What if somebody spills hot food on you and you have no clothes on?
0: Well, that is a risk too. I guess I didn't consider the hot food risk. There's a couple things that are confusing to me. One, I don't know why you'd want to just be in a room where everybody's naked eating, right? That's a weird thing.
2: Like, right.
0: There's nothing, not even sexually attractive, there's just nothing appetizing about that, I guess.
2: Right.
0: In any way.
2: Yeah.
0: But then also, how come men are charged $100 more than women?
2: Because women are better to look at, I guess.
0: Women's bodies are much more of a work of art than men's. I will say that.
2: Yeah.
0: But are they $100 worse?
2: Not always.
0: Yeah, that's fair. I guess some would argue it might be $1,000 worse, but, you know, whatever. Anyways, that's the story you chose.
2: Great.
0: Yeah. Well, all right. While you rethink your decisions, you hold on right there. I'll get you your tickets, okay?
2: All right, sounds good.
0: All right, be right back. Hold on. We'll do them again tomorrow, same time with a different story, I promise, at 4:30 on US 99.

Hudson Westbrook was in town for our Low Dose show at Joe's just a couple weeks back, and he has been releasing songs left and right. If you haven't checked out his Instagram yet, you are going to find a whole bunch of new songs, including this one. Here's Painted You Pretty on US 99.

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0: I'll give you the good news of the story. Amy, you're going to try and guess the bad.
5: Okay.
0: All right, so the good news of the story is there's a woman who was at Walmart and she found $20. That's great news. Put it in her pocket, left.
5: Yeah.
0: What's the bad news of that story?
5: She lost it somewhere in the store.
0: Oh, no, she didn't lose it in the store. She got a call from the police who showed up at her house just a week later for $20. This is wild to me.
5: So, $20?
0: Yeah, she was at self-checkout. She saw a $20 bill that had been left behind. So she kind of looked around and there weren't any employees around. And she's like, oh, I guess it's my lucky day. I don't know. So she put it in her pocket. About a week later, she got a call from the police that somebody had reported the money missing. They reviewed the cameras and the cops tracked her down to get the $20 back.
5: I feel like more payroll went into that than the $20.
0: Yeah, no, I agree. I feel like Walmart should be like, I don't know, here's your $20 bill.
5: Is that the rule? Because that's actually happened to me and I'm nervous about.
0: That's a good question. I have no idea what the rule is here. I'm going to look it up. So it looks like if the value is less than $100, you are not legally required to report it. However, if you don't know the owner, turning it in to the police is the safest approach to avoid legal trouble later.
5: Huh.
0: If the value is over $100, you must file an affidavit in the circuit court within 5 days.
5: That sounds like a lot of work for $100.
0: I know. I just leave it. I'm out. All right. Let's get to the question you can't answer. It's less than 5 minutes away on US 99.

0: I got a question. No one's been able to answer it. It's your turn. That's true.
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0: 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What do you think it is? 312-946-4995. 312-946-4995. 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What do you think it is? We'll get your guesses and, of course, the answer less than 10 minutes from right now.
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2: Oh.
3: Yeah.
2: I would never guess.
3: No, yeah. I just picture moms everywhere rage quitting like they do on YouTube.
2: Yeah.
3: Throwing their controllers. Yeah. You're not a gamer?
2: No, I'm not. And I don't think my mom would have been either.
3: Yeah, right on. She's now walking in the room going, "Where are we dropping, boys?"
2: Yeah.
4: 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Mama and daddy put their roots right here, 'cause this is where the car broke down.

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1: Austin.
0: Happy Gravity Wednesday.
1: What is that?
0: You know about Newton's law of gravity, right?
1: Yeah.
0: Well, this is Newton's third law of the work week.
1: Which is?
0: After today, it's all downhill from here, baby.
1: We still have two more days of work this week.
0: Yeah, but it's basically the weekend for me.
1: It's Melissa and Austin.
0: Whee!

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1: Hey, girl. Oh, now. You know you got everybody.

rainy weather across the Chicagoland area today, but it's still going to be a good couple months to be outside watching shows at Ravinia, like to see Miranda Lambert.

Miranda Lambert's playing Ravinia tomorrow morning. Win those tickets again with Melissa and Austin. And make sure you're there for that. Hang out in the lawn, drink some wine. Actually, I don't know where the seats are, but that's kind of the way to go at Ravinia, right? Wine, lawn, you get it.

0: 12 years.
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If you missed it, this woman, our hometown girl, Mistella Lefty, played Lollapalooza, and Sunday she announced that her album is coming out August 21st. That's actually the same day that Dan and Shay's album comes out, on August 21st. And Kacey Musgraves in town. That's a big day. And my dad's birthday. What the? On a

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I got some brand new music I want to play for you from a guy that's written huge number one hits for mostly other people. Now he's got one that could be one for himself. I hope. I think it would be, second number one? Right after TR.

getting to play some new music. I got John Morgan, Kid Myself. That one was written with Tyler Hubbard, T.F. of Florida Georgia Line, who will be coming to town with Dan and Shay and the guy I play right after Scotty McCreary in September. Here it is on US 99. Hang out for 3 minutes. You'll find out. Yep.

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truck moving on. Josh Ross will be here September with Dan and Shay and Tyler Hubbard. It's Scotty. If you haven't seen Lauren Elena and her Instagram videos with Kane Brown, they're unhinged is the best way to say it. You can see it now on US 99 Chicago.

0: Hey, now we're the Rob and Holly Show. Coming up a little bit later, are you looking for a side hustle?
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0: What is that?
1: I know.
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